0: You're listening to the Four Course Breakfast with Harold and Douglas this morning. We were listening to a bracket there with three songs. Began with Margiela, with Jalna, from an album called Man Kad Anda. We had Bleak Squad with Melanie, from an album called Strange Love in the middle, and finished up with a single, Radio Free Alice. Kick in the shins.
1: Ouch.
0: Ouch.
1: Huffington Post story here, and this is one of those stories where something you thought is long gone comes back. And it was a Milwaukee art gallery owner, Bill DeLinde, had a Pablo Picasso etching print stolen from his shop in 2018. He thought, you know,
0: gone.
1: It's gone. But police called last week and asked if he could come take a look at a piece of art a Milwaukee landlord had found while cleaning out a vacant apartment. Not totally vacant. Vacant from people, but not of Picasso etchings.
0: Mm.
1: DeLinde immediately recognised his stolen Torero print.
0: Oh, that's mine.
1: Yeah, that's it. That's the one. That's mine.
0: Pull the other one.
1: Yeah, I know. It's like, yes, of course. And it's there, one of 39 to exist signed by Picasso.
0: Okay.
1: I was overwhelmed, he said on Friday. I was at a loss for words. It was an overwhelming moment for me, hence my feeling overwhelmed.
0: Hmm.
1: The sticker from his DeLinde Fine Art Appraisals was still on the back of the frame print. That's pretty good provenance.
0: Yes.
1: You know. Just had it had been placed there in 2018.
0: It's mine. Pull the other one. Look.
1: It's a sticker.
0: All right.
1: It's my sticker.
0: Mm.
1: That's my sticker on the back.
0: Mm.
1: And you'd say it in that sort of voice. Milwaukee landlord Tim Dirtz told WASN-TV that he found the print while cleaning out the apartment of someone who had been evicted. It was kind of in a weird spot, hanging on a wall. That's weird. Tim Dirtz told the station. It looked like it had been there for a long, long time because it had tons of dust across the top of it. Dirtz said he showed it to an antique dealer friend who recognised it as a Picasso and said it appeared to be the one DeLinde reported stolen in 2018. So obviously, because he had the sticker on the back, worth putting the sticker on the back because it just might not,
0: as you said,
1: recognize
0: the increases the provenance.
1: Yes. Dirtz handed it over to police, who then contacted DeLinde. The other thing is, cleaning out a an apartment like that, you'd think, oh yeah, that looks all right, I'll keep it myself. You wouldn't necessarily think it was stolen, you just think it was left behind.
0: Yes.
1: Yeah,
0: but I suppose he was sharp enough to work out also that it was an important work.
1: Yes, probably,
0: not
1: yes.
0: Just one of the ones that ends up in a garage sale and then appears in the paper next week as being person gets massive amount from cheap buy.
1: From found in op shop, yeah. When they called me, I was in disbelief. So he's overwhelmed and in disbelief. This is DeLinde again. The Milwaukee Police Department said in an email Friday that the statute of limitations for theft and property crimes is generally 6 years, but the case remains under investigation. A spokesman for the

0: have added the dollars.
1: No, no, no. He's saying the value hadn't changed much, but given that story.
0: Oh,
1: so he's saying, given
0: the, he's going to push the story.
1: Yeah, that's right. That might increase it.
0: This is more important because it was stolen for a while.
1: Yeah, that's right. The artwork remains the artwork remains in possession of Milwaukee police, who, while the client who had commissioned it for sale with his art gallery works out with his insurance company. DeLynn said his former business partner, who died in February, was distraught over the theft in 2018 and called police every year on the anniversary of the crime, asking that they publicise it again in the hope that Picasso could be found. Well, he would have been over the moon about this. It was special to him.
0: Yeah.
1: So, yeah, too late for him, but the story...
0: But found,
1: and the story is, you know, it's gone full circle.
0: Yes.
1: That's only half... I'm only doing a half circle, but...
0: Things got in the way when you were doing your full circle. You were bashing the microphone.
1: That's right. Microphone cables in the way. Songs, yes, Four Course Breakfast here, and we're nearly 20 to 10 here on Saturday morning.

Echoes in the Gloaming Six, what emerges from the old earth, a special chapter in the Echoes myth cycle, the album launch for The Only Objects' second album, An Excess of Hauntings. 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

0: There we go, the very nice local outfit, Cold Wave there with Watch It. Watch It is a single from them. Before that, we had Ethanol Blend, also local, with Chelby off the Anodized album, and Ricky Albeck, Downtown Ricky, off the Downtown Ricky CD. That's a recent release, probably in the last couple of months. So, yeah, good old Ricky Albeck doing his thing.
1: Mastermind, that show where you have to have your special topic.
0: Yes. Mine's on 3D radio.
1: Is it?
0: History and, you know, ups and downs.
1: Right. This is a contestant who's was the fabric used to make the seats on London
0: or buses?
1: Trains.
0: Trains, okay. Yeah.
1: So the...
0: The name or the... what?
1: We'll come to this. The ITV story says, forget Shakespeare, the Beatles or James Bond, a Mastermind contestant chose a niche London-centric specialist subject, the colourful fabric covering the seats of the capital's tubes and buses.
0: Okay, yeah.
1: And so the kind of fabric is called moquette.
0: Okay,
1: nice. And so Emily Medhurst, she appeared on the BBC quiz show this month and impressed viewers with her extraordinary knowledge of transport for London moquette, which she even reflected in the outfit that she wore to the occasion. So moquette's the hard-wearing patterned upholstery used across London public transport networks. Think of going on a bus or a tram or something here, and it's that colourful fabric where...
0: Sort of modelled, so I think if people do, like, graffiti on it, it's not as obvious. And
1: well, just looking at the history of it, the upholstery was designed to be extremely hard-wearing, capable of coping with millions of passengers, while the intricate patterns helped to hide dirt and wear.
0: Mm.
1: And some of London's most distinctive moquettes have been created by renowned designers, turning everyday tube seat into a small piece of public art and design history. And so for most people, it's just something you barely notice. But for this woman, Emily Medhurst, it's a subject worthy of 2 minutes in the Mastermind spotlight.
0: Yes. And do we know how she went? Or
1: we do, yeah. So she's a policy researcher. She correctly answered 8 questions in 2 minutes and only got one wrong, and she passed on one other. So she got the entire episode, so not just that little segment. She got 16 points and came in third. But she appeared on the show in this knitted vest that was inspired by a seat moquette, and she said she'd made it herself, choosing the recoloured overground moquette as her pattern. And she posted on LinkedIn that after she realised that she'd been shortlisted for Mastermind, making the vest became her biggest priority.
0: Absolutely. Can I just ask, how do you spell moquette?
1: Moquette.
0: Oh, okay. That's how I would have spelt it, but with only one T. So that's okay. I was just curious. I thought people are listening, like, how do you spell that?
1: Yeah. So this pattern that she chose was a 2016 update by Fernando Solis of the original 2008 design by Wallace Sewell.
0: Oh, good.
1: So they keep track of their artists.
0: Yeah.
1: And the updated colours were inspired by views from the overground, including marigolds alongside the tracks and the leafy suburbs through which the railway passes.
0: Lovely.
1: And London Transport described it as the most iconic specialist subject ever, as they would. She was asked about Barman, a design depicting London landmarks, including the Dome, St Paul's Cathedral and the London Eye. She was also asked which tube line used a branded moquette featuring lines of text from the Yellow Pages phone book from the 1990s. It was the Circle Line.
0: Ah, the old Circle Line.
1: Yeah. Yes. So anyway, this is...
0: Yeah,
1: it's always every now and then you get a weird one out of those things, you know.
0: Yeah, I hadn't thought, but you know, I take it from that each, like on the underground, each line would have a slightly different moquette, which I'd never thought about.
1: I'd never thought about
0: when I was there, and you'd never see them together.
1: Yeah.
0: So you wouldn't automatically assume they were radically different.
1: From reading, just based on the story, I think you're probably right.
0: Yeah.
1: But, you know, if you're on an Adelaide bus or tram, they can be quite different, and occasionally you'll get two different sorts in the bus where they've swapped in one.
0: Swapped in a seat or a cover.
1: But I could see that what the design, that the ones on our things are clearly designed to be long wearing and mark hiding.
0: Yes, that's right.
1: But I hadn't thought of them, the possibility of having well-known designers.
0: No, likewise, yes. Well, is that Maquette you're wearing?

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0: The gong slowly fades out. That was Gorillaz on Melancholy Hill off the Plastic Beach album. Fontaine's DC favourite before that. And the Lilac Team, Lilac Time, doing Bed of Roses and Love for All. More of an acoustic version of that track by the Lilac Time.
1: As you would have to be aware, we were doing Radiothon up until Sunday last week. And so thanks to everybody who rang up and did business with us, subscribing or buying merchandise or whatever. But there's been activity during this week, quite a lot of activity. So we're going to do the read-through of the names of people who have subscribed or whatever. Done the right thing in the last week. And when I remembered that we'd be doing this yesterday, the internet was only showing from 9 o'clock last Sunday. So you get a limited view. You can't go back indefinitely if you're not with the right sort of
0: access.
1: Access, yeah, is the word I was looking. So I can't call out anyone who subscribed between noon and 9 p.m. But starting from 9 o'clock on Sunday, we've got Jackie from Kyneton, Tim from Birkenhead, Cassie from Seaton subscribed the band Static Attic as a gift, James from Snowtown, Drew from Glenalta, Stephen from Leebrook, Andrew from Hawthorndean, Alan from Netley, Neil from Bellevue Heights subscribed the band Them Creepy Crawlies, Sally from Maylands, Colin from Parkside, Robert from Norddinger Beach subscribed the band Le Ghoulies, Sandy from North Adelaide subscribed the bands Clamour and Avant Gardeners, Gillian from Walkervilles, Malcolm from Para Hills, Mark from Beverly subscribed the band Jadita, Simon from Heathfield, Glenn from Northgate, Glenn from Northgate again, Jessica from Taparoo, Karina from Brompton, Abby from Hackney, and 44 Dravid from Edwardstown subscribed the band 44 Dravid.
0: And then we've got Leon from Cremorne Point, Kian from Norwood, Barbara from Seaview Downs, Jeff from Plimpton Park, Janice from McGill, Paul from Haybra, Richard from Malang, Stephen from Middleton, Rory from Largs North, Ashley from Prospect, Paul from Parkhome, Hannah from Port Nolunga, Matt from Theberton.
1: Rory from Largs North subscribed the band Scab Run.
0: Thank you very much. Where have we got? Joshua from West Croydon, Christopher from Glandore, Mick from Pasadena, Leon from Enfield, Max from Forestville, Nicholas from Hawthorndean, and Louis from Morfitt Vale.
1: I think you missed out Hannah from Port Nolunga as well.
0: Oh, did I?
1: Mm. And Matt from Theberton.
0: Oh, okay, because I jumped when you told me about Scab Run.
1: Yeah.
0: Okay, then.
1: Okay, so we're picking up again. So that took us through to the end of Thursday, and we're just working up again from Friday. Thomas from Linden Park.
0: Dave from Salisbury.
1: Jay from Windvale.
0: David from North Adelaide.
1: We've now on heading into today, sort of 21 hours ago, and yep, then up through until today. So 21 hours ago, David from North Adelaide.
0: Catherine from Hawthorne.
1: Robert from Glenelg East.
0: Mick from Kingston Park.
1: Robert from Glenelg East.
0: And
1: Robert again.
0: Yeah, and actually there's two from Robert and one's for the...
1: Because he subscribed the Meat Beaters and Where's the Pope.
0: Well done, Robert. And we've got Reese from Bronte.
1: Oscar from Forestville.
0: Andrew from Newport.
1: Mads from Gilston Bay.
0: Sean from Adelaide.
1: Jeanette from Coromandel Valley.
0: And that is the...
1: And that was 35 minutes ago, Jeanette from Coromandel Valley.
2: So fresh.
1: So, well, the point is that you've all been contributing, and you can contribute throughout the year
0: going
1: to the 3dradio.com website.

0: Hey Adelaide, do you like the music of Faith No More? There's something stronger. And do you like the music of Mr. Bungle? Of course you do! So head to the Jade, Saturday,
1: September 12th,
0: to join Australia's premier Faith No More tribute to Zombies! That's Zombie Eaters, as they honour San Francisco's finest alt-rock bands. 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

0: the little rattly tambourine-y bit at the end there. That was the Feelies, the High Road off the Good Earth album. Lovely album and lovely track. The Jayhawks before that with Lovers of the Sun, Paging Mr. Proust album. They've got a new album that was released yesterday. And
1: good gracious.
0: Yes. And
1: You're not going about to play it, are you?
0: No.
1: You just know it was released yesterday.
0: I know it was released yesterday.
1: Yeah. How do you know this?
0: Because my streaming service tells me such things.
1: Oh, yes.
0: Sanctuary Park was the name, so that was released yesterday on streaming type things. So I haven't even had a listen to it, but I intend to and plan to. And the Mavericks, we had Blue Moon off that's the Apollo 13 soundtrack, but a lovely version of Blue Moon.
1: Mm.
0: And, that kicked off that bracket for us. It's just 26 minutes past the hour of 10 o'clock. I'm looking at the wrong... There's a clock in here that's an hour ahead. Someone's already got into summertime. So, it's 26 past 10, so we've got about 35 minutes left of the show.
1: You can't get into summertime. We're only just getting into springtime.
0: I know. Well, that clock's just sort of, just doing its own thing. And, as I say, we're on the four-course breakfast on 3D Radio, 93.7 FM, digital radio, and streaming from 3dradio.com. UPI story, Ben Hooper, our good friend Ben Hooper. World's fastest motorized clog shoe exceeds 70 miles per hour. A Dutch TV host drove a clog-shaped vehicle to a high speed of 70.05 miles per hour to break a Guinness record for motorized shoe. No, it's one of those. Anyway, Klaus van Krustum and the team behind his TV series, Klaus Can Do Everything, decided they wanted to create a record-breaking vehicle. So they reached out to someone in the Netherlands. No, they went to British man Kevin Nix, who set a record for the fastest motorised garden shed in 2025.
1: We did that story. I remember doing the motorised garden
0: shed. Sounds like one we could have jumped on board with. The team decided to use a Dutch wooden clog as their inspiration and use the frame of an electric go-kart as the base for their motorized shoe. So it's really the go-kart that's doing the hard yards, and the shoe's just like a kind of a drop-on template.
1: And I've seen the picture of that shoe.
0: It's very good.
1: Yes, but it's not overly streamlined. I mean, the actual outside of it is not polished smooth.
0: No,
1: it's got
0: a sort
1: of rough cut effect.
0: Yes,
1: yeah. And a clog is not the most aerodynamic shoe I could think of.
0: No, that's true.
1: I can understand a Dutch person wanting to use a clog.
0: Exactly.
1: And
0: exactly.
1: If they've got the record, they've achieved what they set out to do. But if I was wanting to beat it, I'd beat another kind of shoe.
0: Yes, that's right. Yeah, and I think they've just gone for the clog. And still, they've done 70 miles an hour. What I was thinking, I was wondering if they carved the
1: clog themselves.
0: The clog themselves. That could take a little while, but I'm
1: not sure.
0: I'd make
1: it out of torn up newspaper to paper mache, I think.
0: Yeah, well, I think it goes into there. The completed vehicle with the shoe-shaped shell made from polyester and fiberglass. Mm. So not paper mache. But it reached a top speed of 70.05, as we said, when Van Krustum got behind the wheel April 4th.
1: It's been going through the processes.
0: That's right. I was just going to say that's why it's come now, because Guinness sort of got to.
1: I think it's actually that story is from Guinness.com, isn't it?
0: UPI. But,
1: is it?
0: Yeah.
1: Okay.
0: And so it was Breda International Airport in Boschkenhoft, Netherlands. But I was remembering that thing of sort of dropping it on. Like, basically, if you've got the go kart, you can do 70 with a clog on it, then you could just break all these other records for other things. Because this is for a record for a shoe.
1: Yes.
0: So you could do, the garden
1: shoe. A thong and the garden. Well,
0: well, it doesn't have to be footwear. It could be anything, really. Log. Put a
1: mushroom.
0: Log on top. A mushroom. Yeah.
1: Pea. Carrot. They probably all come under vegetables.
0: Yeah, that's right.
1: Yes, okay.
0: But it reminded me, when we were kids, we had a Scale Electric motorized sort of car straight. And they had a basic motor and body and wheels, but you get different things to put on top. So I remember one of them was like a Karmann gear.
1: yes.
0: Kind of a red one with a Go Faster stripe on it, like very sporty looking Karmann gear. And yeah, anyway, it used to drop different ones on top of it.
1: I think that's a good idea.
0: It was a good idea. Mm. And you could differentiate because you go, I've got the Karmann gear. And I can't remember, the other one was like an American Pontiac or something like that. But yeah, there you go. It just reminded me of that, but I thought, yeah, if you know your bass can do that, then you could look through other records and go, oh, we can do this, that, and the other. They're top tips from the Four Course Breakfast.

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0: Well, could you get much lusher than that? That was Richard Hawley, Open Up Your Door, off the True Love's Gutter. He's from the UK in Sheffield. I'm not overly familiar with him, but he's been around for a long time. I only sort of listened to him recently and enjoying it. But yeah, it's a very lush sort of, you know, sweet toned voice he has, and very lush production. And he sort of ranges over quite a lot of genres. So I guess a bit country, does a great version of Long Black Veil and a few other ones. Anyway, I digress. Eels before that with Mistakes of My Youth, and off the Mistakes of My Youth album, and Great Lake Swimmers, Palmistry, off the Lost Channels album by They.
1: This is one of these sort of mix-up kind of stories. So a woman ordered a classic Mary Poppins outfit for her 10-year-old daughter for school festivities in Melbourne.
0: Excellent.
1: But she got a Kim Jong-un costume.
0: A which one?
1: Kim Jong-un.
0: Oh. Easy mistake.
1: Yeah. So they were expecting this charming Victorian-style dress paired with the character's signature hat and umbrella, but she got a military-style tunic and matching trousers designed to resemble the dictator's iconic suit.
0: You could imagine in the warehouse. Oh, that's close enough.
1: Yeah. Well, it says shipping errors and swapped warehouse labels happen sometimes in online shopping. The person who ordered it sent a bit of a snarky reply.
0: Oh, right.
1: But in fact,
0: not very Mary Poppins like.
1: No. And she put it online, of course.
0: Yes.
1: And it got reactions from hundreds of users, but I just picked one of them. I mean, let's spare a thought for the person who ordered the Supreme Leader mask and is now faced with wearing a Mary Poppins costume instead.
0: That's true. It's a good point. But
1: the company does seem to have done the right thing, though.
0: Ah, yeah.
1: Yeah. And so Nikki, the CEO of costumebox.com.au, went into the comment section of this area on the website and to update the situation, and she pointed out that it was a simple but regrettable human error.
0: Yes.
1: It occurred in the warehouse where two address labels were accidentally switched.
0: Ah, the old switcheroo.
1: Yeah. So, and she's saying, the Mary Poppins customer contacted us at 6 a.m. this morning. We responded to her at 9:05 a.m., and a new Mary Poppins costume was picked and packed by 9:35 a.m., ready to go out on the first truck today by Australia Post Express. And all going to plan from now on, the costume should arrive tomorrow in time for the Book Week parade on Friday.
0: Okay, so it's in time. That's,
1: And as for the Kim Jong-un customer, he's right now on his way to the post office to collect his parcel and confirm if he has indeed received Mary Poppins.
0: And he's under surveillance from the from ASIO.
1: Yes. If so, this is the costume box company, if so, we are poised to send him out a new Kim Jong mask, which he should also receive in time for his event this weekend.
0: Oh, right.
1: So yes, it looks as though, yes, there's a mistake, but yes, they've caught it. But it's just that you couldn't get a more dissimilar kind of pair, could you?
0: It's sort of 180, isn't it?
1: And you imagine it, you know, it's a girl who's wanting the Mary Poppins one. It's probably not a girl wanting the Kim Jong-un one.
0: I reckon that's a reasonably good guess. Mm. Yeah. Okay, we'll see.

0: Sorry, I'm just going to have to pull the camera obscura, because we're 11 o'clock, four-course breakfast.
1: And we don't want to run into Ellie's time.
0: We don't. So sorry about that, camera obscura. That was Swans by My Modeling Career. Was the track before that. We had Sharon Van Etten with 17, Remind Me Tomorrow, Phoebe Bridges' Kyoto single, and Patti Smith kicking off the bracket with Dancing Barefoot from the Outside Society. So we'll say goodbye. Yes.
1: And it's good to be back on normal programming, and we'll be back with you, not asking you to contribute money next week.
0: Okay, well,
1: again, revert to normal programming. Yes. See you next time.
0: Yes, so Camera Obscura, Scottish band. We'll go with another Scottish band. This is Belle and Sebastian with Nobody's Empire.

What's on this week at the Wheatsheaf Hotel, Feverton? Thursday, the 27th of August, the Big Old Wheaty Pub Music Quiz featuring Aaron Nash and the Double A-Sides. Friday, The Naked Now with Kira Ferguson. Saturday, Lauren Kate and Bear. And on Sunday, Emily Davis and the High Priestesses with special guests from 4 o'clock. The Wheaty, proudly supporting 3D Radio.

0: Thank you. You're welcome.
1: Now, if you can remember what you were doing 2 weeks ago, which is not a given for some of us it's harder than usual, but if you can remember what you were doing 2 weeks ago, you might know why I played that song first up this morning. It's Ruthie Foster. It's a new album with a delightful title called Just Say Yes, and that song, Thank You, and that's what I'm doing. I'm thanking you for 2 weeks ago when we pestered you, begged you, reminded you, all those things, to subscribe to 3D Radio, and you so generously did. And thank you very much to all of you, and actually to Maggie Haberfield, who just subscribed just then. So Maggie, thank you. 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It's me, Ali Oakley, again, bringing you Heavy Petal. 3D Radio 93.7 FM is where you've landed. Mighty glad that you have. Here at the moment, it's 11:11. 11 minutes past 11 on a beautiful sunny morning. And I'm so glad that you're listening. Hope it's in the garden, doing something pleasurable out there in the sun. Welcome.

That was the Stiff Gins, who are an Indigenous band from Sydney. Been around for a long, long time. Apparently one of the oldest continuous Indigenous bands, Stiff Gins. Two women called Kalina Briggs and Nadi Simpson. And they brought you that Fleetingly from an album called Wind and Water. The Keb Mo one that you heard just before the Stiff Gins is a very recent album. It's called The Breakdown, and that's not a coincidence. He had a bit of a bad time a couple of years ago. He was diagnosed with some ghastly heart problem, and at the same time his wife is filing for divorce, so he's not a happy boy. So he wrote the whole album, The Breakdown, and you heard then the song Hand It Over.

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You just heard songs from two brand new albums released in the last week or so. That one, the Jayhawks, it's not difficult at the moment to find singers, musicians, all those arty people in America finding a source of content that they're not very pleased with the way things are going. And the Jayhawks, that's no exception. Their track is called, that track was called American Midnight. You probably got that. And the album's called Sanctuary Park. And yes, there are a few hints that things are a bit cloudy up there. And let's hope the dawn rises. And then Lamb Chop. I'm not sure this album, which is also a new one, Punching the Clown. I'm not sure whether Punching the Clown has anything to do with that. I should have listened harder, but that song was To Do that you heard from Lamb Chop. They've been around for not 100 years, but probably 40. You think, gosh, they're resilient. They keep going. Well, actually, it's a little bit like that axe that you heard your grandpa talking about, where he's had the axe for 40 years and it's had 40 new handles and 40 new heads or whatever the top of an axe is called. I think it's a pin or something. Anyway, Lamb Chop's a bit like that. Kurt Wagner, he's been in it all of the time, I think, but there is a long list that will go past your Wikipedia page if you look of people who've been part of Lamb Chop over the last 40 years. 40 years. It's nearly 11:30. 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On for the next few weeks. And you're listening with me, Ali Oakley, with Heavy Petal.

0: Emily Davis. And you might have heard at the beginning of the show, you might have heard us talking about it last fortnight, but Emily Davis is coming to the Wheatsheaf tomorrow afternoon at their delightful time of 4 o'clock. Emily Davis, South Australian who wanders a bit, but when she's back here, we love to see her at the Wheatsheaf. I've got tickets. Hope you do too. They were getting a bit short when I booked, so if you do want to see Emily Davis tomorrow afternoon, maybe you better get in fairly soon. Jason Douglas was the sort of blues, Doc Red Blues was the song. First World Blues, the album. Jason Douglas, the singer that you heard before. Emily Davis.
1: Hey, you. Y'all getting sick of that old Charlie Pride record?
2: I don't
1: need something more than you.

A very highly energetic and highly skilled band here from Adelaide. The Timbers, so highly energetic probably that they tired out a bit and they've gone their separate ways, so we don't hear them playing together anymore, as far as I know. Let me know if I'm wrong, because they're a delightful live show. The Timbers and the song Only the Young, and they've gone off and they do other things with other people. Joe Page was the person that you heard before the Timbers. The song, here lays She Who Hated Everyone. It's a title for a song that I haven't seen before, but Joe Page must have. Joe Page is from Port Lincoln here in South Australia. Speaking of South Australia, I have to, you know, remind us that there are people listening all over the world. I just looked and there's 9 people listening from the States, from Washington, Portland, Phoenix, New York, Mesa, Council Bluffs, Chicago, Broomall and Ashburn. So welcome to all of you to 3D Radio. And also there's a couple from the Netherlands, Utrecht and Haarlem. There's somebody in Turkey from Fatih. There's somebody in London. All over the world, people love this kind of music. So glad that they do.

It's 9 minutes to noon here on 3D Radio, 93.7 FM. Well, that's what the time is if you're listening in South Australia. As we mentioned, lots of people are listening from elsewhere and you're just going to have to find out the time for yourself. Or if you're listening later, you'll have to find out the current time. But now, right now, it's, well, 8.5 minutes to noon here on 3D Radio. You're listening to Ali Oakley bringing you Heavy Petal. And you've also been listening to Bella White, who's a Canadian singer with All My Friends. The album's called A Sign in the Weather. I didn't choose it because of that. I only just noticed that the album's called A Sign in the Weather. And, of course, you know what the sign is, because little tiny buds are bumping out of every little stick you've got in your garden, which is a fabulous sign. What you heard before, The Duke Joint Shuffle, is a new album from Mick Kidd and David Blight. And the song that you heard, Duke Joint Shuffle, the album's called Borderline Blue. And that particular song they wrote, as they tell us in their little typewritten notes stuck inside the cover of the CD, it was written for the album, inspired by our time spent in Memphis, Tennessee, representing South Australia at the International Blues Challenge in 2016. They don't tell us what happened in that International Blues Challenge, but let's hope they did well and let's hope they just enjoyed it. Anyway, local Mick Kidd and David Blight from their new album, Borderline Blue.

Really? I bet he doesn't. Anyway, that's Charlie Musselwhite with the GA20 doing I'll Change My Style from an album Blues Now. And you have to say, it's the most beautiful voice. It's Tasha Coates from the Audrey singing Beyond Compare before that. And it's bang on 12 noon here on 3D Radio, which means it's 1 hour before Phil with Revival.

Since it's now 12 minutes past noon, I can tell you what you've been listening to for the last 8 minutes. Oh, hang on, it's 8 minutes past noon. You see, they've got a 12 up there, confusing me. Anyway, it's 8 minutes past noon. For the last 8 minutes, you've been listening to Emily Barker and the Red Clay Halo. She hails from Western Australia, and she sang the song Blackwood. It was Blackwood Tears. Don't know what that means, but anyway, that album's called Dear River. And then Reliably, you got the sort of jaunty stuff from Pokey Lafarge with Pickup Truck. It's a single, so I guess it's coming, the album's coming out or has come out, and I've just missed it. And then Nina Simone with Don't Take All Night. Now, you know that 3D's job is to bring you all kinds of music that you're unlikely to hear anywhere else. That's our job. It's not our job, really, to bring you breaking news, but I am about to bring you some breaking news. Dolly Parton died. So I guess that every speaker that's around you that you've bumped into over the last few days has been playing Jolene or I Will Always Love You. So I won't do those. I won't do those. In fact, I won't even play Dolly Parton, but I'm going to play a couple of songs, or actually the same song by a few different people that she wrote, which of course she was prolific in doing. You know, she got the idea from Sia. But anyway, this one is a Dolly Parton song sung by Marianne Faithfull, down from Dover.

proof that she's a good songwriter if Marianne Faithfull chose to sing her songs, but also this is another one of my favourite versions.

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At any time a tiny face will show itself, the waiting's almost over. But she won't have a name to give it if I don't hurry down from Dover.

love me more than anything. She could not refuse me when I needed her. She was the only one I loved, and she did not believe that I was using her.

When I heard Lee Hazelwood's voice, I thought, well, maybe he's going to explain why he didn't make it down from Dover. But no, he's left us once again not knowing quite what happened. The bloke from Dover, or coming down from Dover. But Nancy Sinatra, of course, and Lee Hazelwood, you knew that just from the sound of the voice. It's just the saddest ending. So what I should really do is play something chirpy and jolly. But I've got Big Thief lined up with Mary, so you're just going to have to hear that.

And that wasn't me. That's the song, or my recording of it. Don't know which, but no, the song ends rather suddenly. And I played it because I read this little paragraph in a magazine. When Phoebe Bridgers, that's who you just heard, when Phoebe Bridgers dropped her first new solo album in 6 years on Friday, listeners of the Grammy-winning singer-songwriter were quick to notice one striking phrase appear in the crescendo of track three, Kill Me. That's the one they just heard. And I have to admit that I was not one of the listeners who was quick to notice the striking phrase. I just heard the crescendo, but it then explains it. There's an Adelaide connection, folks. Co-produced by regular Taylor Swift collaborator Jack Antonoff, with vocal arrangements by Pulitzer Prize-winning composer, etc., etc., etc., the song's noisy crescendo sees Bridges sing the words, Let's Go Missing. Do you get the Adelaide connection? Yes, it's an in-call response to a haunting choral refrain, Taman Shud. Now, here it goes. The two Farsi words, widely translated as it is ended or finished, that comes from the Rubaiyat. It was found printed on a scrap of paper tucked into the trouser pocket of an unknown man found dead on Somerton Beach in Adelaide, South Australia on December the 1st, 1948. So somewhere Phoebe Bridgers has read that story and it's just caught her attention. And then I realise, as I kind of continue to read, heaps of people have, you know, I might exaggerate there, but others have found that story so intriguing that they've written songs about the unknown man found on Semaphore Beach. So I don't think yet they've kind of worked out who he is, even though, you know, other people have been able to sort of make some links. I don't think it's yet been absolutely resolved who the Somerton man is, but Phoebe Bridgers felt it important to put in a song called Kill Me. She followed on there from Mary, the song, Big Thief, the performers.

business. Science friction. Science friction.

it is just a chemical reaction. Rich people just can't get no satisfaction. Ain't this life in a test tube fun? What's born of this is gonna make you run. Ideas that may have seemed are flowing like a stream, but when wealth takes control, ideas no longer flow. The dam that builds up is surely gonna blow, and time is gonna show we were quick to be too slow. The science friction.

It's possible that Phil, who does Revival in 26 minutes, not 26 minutes, around then. Anyway, yeah, probably about 26 minutes, I think he's coming in to do Revival. It's possible that he might be listening on his car radio. And if so, just letting you know, Phil, that there's a couple of themes in that song that we might be touching on in the reading section. It's called, the song's called Science Friction. The artist, Aaron Lee Tezjan, and the album, Get Over It, Underdog. But there's just the touch in that song of stuff where is science and its developments always the best thing for humanity? I reckon that was in that song. Much as I love Pokey Lafarge, he's just getting a bit greedy if he's going to sing that song again, so let's move along.

It's about 16 hours ago since I last heard that song, and I heard it playing live at Cafe Komodo last night. Paula Standing and the folk that support her, or the little band, Paula Standing, played at that lovely little cafe on Prospect Road, Cafe Komodo, last night. Paula Standing, Crocodile, from that album that she released, I'd say a few months ago. You're going to tell me it's probably a year and a half, but never mind, Pink Feather Dress. And Martha Scanlon before that played Abilene from an album called The Shape of Things Gone Missing, and I did not choose that title because of the missing man in Somerton. It's quarter to one here on 3D Radio. I can't combine analog and digital visuals in front of me, so, you know, just make up the time. It's all right. It's quarter to one. It's quarter away from Phil doing Revival, and you're listening up until then to Heavy Petal with me, Ali Oakley, here on 3D Radio 93.7 FM.

There's probably a good reason why not many people decide to do covers of Tom Waits and try and sound like him, but Mark Holden has. Mark Holden has released an album called Now and Then and Shirley MacLaine, and you just heard Tom Traubert's blues. Probably at the time you wondered who Tom Talbert was, but now all you've got to do is just ask AI. I did. And AI just came up within about 1/1,000,000th of a second to say he was a friend of a friend from Denver. That's what Tom Waits says. Friend of a friend from Denver, Colorado, who later died in prison or jail. People who grew up in Denver around the same time remembered Traubert as a rough street figure with a tough guy reputation. And, of course, the subtitle of that album is something to – oh, Four Sheets to the Wind in Copenhagen. And apparently that refers to a meeting that Tom Waits had with a Danish singer named Matilda. So there you go. It's all there. He did more of a waltzing Matilda tune, I reckon, in there than what Tom Waits did. But then, you know, it's a while ago. I may not remember correctly.

It's the second time in one show that we are paying tribute to somebody who has died very recently. AMRAP has just re-released that song behind Cool Water. It's in memory of Graham Clark. And Graham Clark, who died just recently, a gifted musician, songwriter and proud First Nations man whose heritage and deep connection to country shaped his distinct perspective and creative spirit. And one of his most cherished contributions is his work with Stamping Ants, who you just heard, a dynamic band blending the infectious driving rhythm of rockabilly with the intimate storytelling of indie folk. So that's AMRAP's way of celebrating the life and, I guess, commemorating the singer with Stamping Ants. But I think it's going to be just... Yep, I got so carried away with that I forgot to mention... Oh, yes. I knew they'd do it eventually. They'd come in and tell us that it's time for me to hop out of this seat and maybe head for the door quickly, but Phil will be in here with Revival any minute now, so we look forward to that. I'll be with you again in a couple of weeks, bringing you Heavy Petal on 3D Radio. So bye until then.

0: Harken, harken, Ellie. Do you know what this? This is a little theme tune by the Tin Hat Trio that I trot out at this time of day. If you're in the studio before, what kind of spring is imminent, Ellie?
1: And
0: you know, you want to go out there in that beautiful sunshine. But it's Phil here, folks. I'm about to present Revival, the music show, but in between twixt. Revival and Heavy Pedal. If Ellie's here, I'll say, hang on a minute, Ellie, hang on. Hey, what you reading? And so I pop the question and she usually replies.
1: Yes.
0: So sure, here I'm popping the question here on 3D Radio Saturday afternoon. What you reading, Ellie?
1: Well, okay. I've only read two books.
0: Oh, forgot. Before you start that.
1: He knows I'm going to go on for a while.
0: No.
1: I warned him.
0: You played the Phoebe Bridges song, Kill Me. And I was in the car and said, oh, bloody hell, that's just, you know, there goes that little segment of my show.
1: Well, hang on. What's even worse was, you know how I gave a message out to the world because I thought you'd be listening in the car, and I gave a message specifically for you. And by that time, you'd hopped out and done some shopping.
0: Well, I'd waited till you finished talking about Phoebe Bridges, and then I thought, all right, it's parked around the corner. I'll head off a little stroll to the studio. So I didn't wait to hear what else you said. Now, interesting, it was The Somerton Man, and I that came to my attention a little while ago because I was eagerly anticipating this album from Phoebe Bridges, you see, being a fan from, you know, first go of Phoebe Bridges, and, you know, fans have just been waiting with bated. And so... And here it is, and we love it. We love this album, the fans do. And it's cross-generation too, because I love it, and the teenage daughter loves it as well. So we can, you know, we can you know, talk about this album together, which is, you know,
1: you can
0: not
1: bond.
0: That's the word. I'm trying to think of bonding. Yeah. That's right, we don't always with her musical taste, but she has vast and varied. And Phoebe Bridges is one, but you mentioned she used to play this song Kill Me because of Somerton Man. Right, and I wonder, and it's had that whole Tam and Shard and that piece of paper, but that I also read that maybe he has been not, well, identified as he was an engineer from Victoria, had split up from his wife or something, was what I'd most recently read.
1: That now, was recent. I just thought that it wasn't final.
0: Right. Well, I could not say it was final at all. And there's been docos and stuff, of course.
1: And other songs, apparently.
0: Well,
1: that'll be a task.
0: Don't
1: for us.
0: Forget, there was that band. There was an Adelaide band, Tam and Shud, back in the 60s, a psychedelic band. Do you remember them?
1: Do you know what? I don't.
0: You're probably tripping and forgot to pay attention. That's why. And anyway, but there was an Adelaide psychedelic band called Tam and Shud. So, which of course refers to the Omar. Is it Omar Khayyam? Is that the poet?
1: Who did the? I know. The book of poetry is called something that starts with an R. Oh, God. Look, I can't remember what I said 5 minutes ago, so how can I?
0: Anyway, but I wonder if Phoebe Bridges knows about this particular story because of two bass players that tour regularly in her regular touring band, one of them being Emily Retzis and the other one being Anna Butters, both bass players from Adelaide. Can you believe it? And so maybe they're on the tour bus. Hey, Phoebe, did you hear about this guy, you know? And, you know, it's Somerton Man. No one knows who he is. He just turned up with this little page of a poem.
1: Well done, you. Your research team's better than mine, I can tell.
0: Well, and so I know Anna – I'm familiar with Anna Butters' work. I've played her tracks from her solo album on the show. But she's really making a name for herself with all, you know, high-caliber jazzers and stuff like that out on the West Coast. She's much sought after, as is Emily Retzer. So I'm less familiar with her. But I know that Anna Butters went to Marriottville High, of course, because being a music school just up the road. And of course, she went there as one of the, you know, thousands of female flute players, not to stereotype or anything, but that's what she turned up with, a flute, and said, you've got to get another instrument, Anna. You've got to have a second instrument. So, flute, double bass. I think that'll work. Just so, and so she took up the bass at Marriottville and
1: had to get a bigger car.
0: And bloody oath. And so the world is now her oyster, as it were, in bass land. So she's much loved and everything. So there you go. Emily Retzis, Anna Butters, Phoebe Bridges. That's the Adelaide connection. So maybe if she does tour, she'll come to Adelaide. Maybe. I hope so, because, you know, I'm a big fan of that. Anyway, so I can't do that song anymore, by the way, Kill Me.
1: Well, you can, because it may be that somebody was out doing their shopping and they've only just come back and turned the radio on.
0: I'll have to leave it. I'll have to leave it. Okay. Anyway, sorry, I digress, but I think that was a very, you know, and you yourself like to do a little Adelaide tie-in whenever possible on your show. But anyway, reading, what have you been reading?
1: Well, okay, the first book it's called This Is Happiness by Niall Williams. Now, I know the look on your face says that you think it's going to be, the book should be sort of put on the self-help library, you know, shelf in a bookshop.
0: This is the Irish author Niall Williams.
1: It's not written by a guy with big white teeth from America.
0: I've read Niall, and I don't know if I've read this one.
1: Well, it's in a town called Faha, and I thought, well, I've heard of that before, so maybe I have read something else that he's done because I hadn't read this one. It's not a self-help novel.
0: No.
1: It's a novel and it's a beauty. It's actually fighting Ann Patchett and Elizabeth Strout for a top place this year for me.
0: Okay, a few months to go. And,
1: yep. It took me a while to read it, and it's not because it's a difficult read, but because, I have to get used to the writing. It's very Irish. It's very colourful. And sometimes he does take almost half a page for a sentence. And also, no matter whether it's that or something else, sometimes you have to read a sentence twice because he might write it in a fairly sort of backwards way, but it'll be something whimsical, something lyrical, and he just finds it better to do that in a sort of sideways way, but it's very delicate. So you sort of reread it sometimes to work out what he just said. So it's not really plot driven. There is a story, of course, but
0: which doesn't help if you're trying to whip through.
1: So you didn't whip through this one. It's just a story of life and love and all those things in this small town that I mentioned.
0: Is there like a son living with his grandparents?
1: You have read it.
0: Is that the one?
1: Yeah, it is.
0: Yeah,
1: and it the town of Faha is very small, and it's right on the west somewhere. I don't think it's a coast. And because it's small and because it's far away from Dublin, then it has been slightly ignored by modern technology, which, by the way, I mentioned when I thought you were in the car listening to this, that it had some themes that were similar to a song that I just played. Anyway, that'll come out. As you probably know now because you've read the book. But electricity had left this town behind. So I reckon it's set somewhere in the 50s and electricity is coming to town. Now, that's not the main story, but it is the excuse to bring in the character, called Christy. And he arrives, something to do with electricity, but we're not absolutely sure what it is because he doesn't build things, you know, he doesn't join wires or anything, but he does something to do with visiting people. Anyway, he's a very charismatic character, and the grandson, who's 17, he's enchanted by Christy, as other people are, and it's the simple thing is that Christy has worked his way to getting a job with the electricity company so that he can land in this town because an early love in his life lives there, and she happens to be the chemist. And so he says something like he's come to apologise, and the boy would like to know what he's apologising for. He drops it, and then the rest of the story is about
0: I don't think we should. We should definitely not let wise apologising. No.
1: Anyway, it's that's the sort of the way the electricity works into it because Christy comes, but for the rest of it, it's just it's the subtle The whimsical way that he talks about humanity and all its flaws and all its kind of, I don't know, he's got an acceptance of our idiocies and a sort of celebration of that. Anyway, I think it also has that theme a bit that there's more, there's deeper and more fundamental things in life than possession.
0: Well, that's don't they like to, you know, go off on the Guinness, the pair of them, Christy and the boy, for magic music.
1: Actually,
0: you know, looking for this elusive, you know,
1: Junior. His name's Junior Crayon, or something like that. Yeah, yeah. That's
0: some,
1: right.
0: Some
1: they
0: sort
1: do.
0: Of magic music that they can't quite catch.
1: Though,
0: but they'll try hard.
1: They do, but also in that he manages to really let us know that music is almost a character in this book, and that music, Irish music, offers something more profound to the world than what we probably think about when we walk into the front bar of the Governor High Mart on a Thursday night and hear them playing music. It is, like I said, almost a character in its capacity to, I don't know, form community and
0: absolutely
1: bring out something in humans that we don't normally get the chance to do. I think it's, I mean, sometimes Irish people do that. I mean, I think of Claire Keegan and that, you know, understanding of kindness and a kind of ethical wisdom or something. They bring that out in their books, don't they?
0: They do.
1: I'm sorry. Yeah. I'm crapping on again.
0: All right.
1: You wait till the next one, boy.
0: All right. Look, and I mentioned before that I've been laid up with a late winter lurgy this week, so I've managed to get through quite a few books, which I'm just going to lay over a couple of them till maybe next time because otherwise I would just be, you know, it'll be the whole show. But I tell you what I have read that you no way have you read this, no way. An unpublished manuscript.
1: Did I write it?
0: No, you didn't write it. You didn't write it. It was written by our very own Peter C. Pugsley, and it's called The Lost Way. And he gave it to peruse. I said, yeah, I'll read that. And don't worry, I won't say anything bad about it. And so I'm not going to. No.
1: So I've got nothing to say.
0: It was a highly entertaining read. And he's an academic, Peter C. Pugsley, by the way. He's an academic, and his specialty is Japanese, you know, like high school cinema. So that's a pretty kind of narrow. And he's written many academic books regarding this because, you know, he's in academia. And what's the motto? Publish or perish. I think you've got to do that. So, but he's tried his hand. He's written a couple of novels, and this is one that wasn't sort of very long. It was a basic, I think, early 90s really set in, and starts off as a road trip. And the main character, who never gets named, right, he's just the boy. Right, and because he thought, okay, and he goes off with his girlfriend, pick up a couple of mates on the way out of Melbourne, and they end up over in WA. And it goes through every, you know, like quintessentially Australian-named town that you can think of. So it's full of larrikinisms, ockerisms, and all that. It's, you know, particularly Australian, and he doesn't stop and explain what this means, you know. So they're in Mildura, which is not the most one, you know, but anyway, is in Mildura, and they're going off to the Rubby for a counterattack.
1: Which is,
0: what would you be doing, Ali? I knew instantly what they'd be doing.
1: Well, I don't know whether they're going to go to a pub.
0: That's right, the Rubber Dub Dub. That's right, and for a counterattack.
1: Of course.
0: For a cannery. It's full of that it's kind of that. Stuff.
1: They had a schnitzel.
0: Yeah, that's right. Yeah. They'd have bets on the way, which was going to be the special, you know, was it the roast pork or the roast, you know, the roast lamb and, you know, that sort of thing. And it's full of this, and so you just crack it up. Whole time. So I asked him, you know, did you have a list? You know, did you have a list of all this vernacular? He said, no, they just came to him as you know, as he's writing it. So off they go to WA. And so the boy. And so there's this other character that's in another voice, Isaac. And we don't know who he is, actually, but he just talks about. But eventually we find out he's the father of the boy. And the boy, as soon as he was born, the father, Isaac, says, oh, he's a dud, this one, you know. They're just so, like, you know, we'd call them bogans, perhaps, you know, this gang. They're bogans, off on a road trip, and they sort of talk about, you know, the pros and cons of, you know, Ford V8s and stuff like that, Ford Falcon, and, you know, that's what they're into. And they get to Nuriutpa, and one of them has a mate there, and they want to, you know, crash at his place, and he's got a Porsche, and they're very, you know, they look down at the Porsche because it's not a V8, you know. It's just, it is a stupid little foreign car. What's, you know, it's just. Oh no, no, it's not. It's a Karmann Ghia. Sorry. No. It's a Karmann Ghia, which is, you know, the poor man's Porsche. Is what we used to say. Okay, a little funny little thing, a Karmann Ghia. You'd know them. And anyway, off they go. And about 2/3 of the way through, you realise, this is not going to be a redemption novel, right? This is, he's, nothing good is going to happen to our hero. He just gets worse and worse. End up having a kid, and he's really crap at just, you know, looking after the baby. I'm not changing that pooey nappy, you know, and all this sort of thing. Anyway, so they split and everything, and it just, his whole life just falls apart. You know, it just really bad. And so he ends up going, at the end, he's going, right, he's going to try his luck up north because he's been west, you know, and he's been back east, and then he's gone south again. He's going, right, last place to go, he'll go up north, tries luck at Mount Isa, you know. So he gets up to Mount Panorama up there in Bathurst, you know, where they hold a motor car race. You know, it's a bit of a...
1: Lots of Porsches in it?
0: Well, not many Porsches, but lots of Ford V8s and stuff. And he gets up there, and it's not race time or anything, but it's a kind of holy place, you know, for... you know, rev heads, you know, Mount Panorama, and he gets there, and so maybe there is hope for him, maybe he does, but there's funny things like, you know, he's talking about when he was in high school, and so I'm just looking for the deeper meaningful what's going on here, and he, what do they have to do? Oh, Don Quixote, what am I reading this rubbish for? It's not going to get me a job. And he was reminiscing, but he didn't have a job anyway. You know, so maybe if you paid attention to Don Quixote, that he might have got a job in the end. But anyway, really good fun. Peter C. Pugsley is his pen name, The Lost Way. Good luck to him. I hope he gets it published.
1: And then I'll be allowed to have a copy.
0: Well, you will. We'll all rush out and buy it and support our local authors, won't we? He might even do a reading up at the Stirling Library or something like that.
1: Talking of local authors, let's get on to my second book.
0: Go on.
1: Okay, so I was on Kangaroo Island, and I'd taken with me the book I was reading, which was This Is Happiness, and then a couple of others because I assumed I would finish it. And I picked up the next one on the pile, and I saw that it was a first novel, a debut novel by an Adelaide author who was quite young. And this is my thought, okay? I thought, this is not fair. This is like, I'm going to make an analogy here, so you better be listening. When you see the list, say you're a performer at the Hoot, and you go up and you see the list and you find your name is following Spurs, and you go, that's not fair. I should not be put on after Spurs because it's going to be a grand performance that Spurs put on.
0: Ali's just making this up, folks. She's just making this up.
1: And so nobody wants to go straight after Spurs, all right, because, you know, they're just going to look like a limp biscuit. Well, I thought, this is not fair to be reading this Adelaide author on his first novel when he's only young because he's going to follow Niall Williams when this is happening. So it's just not fair. Well... eat my words, because at first I didn't love the structure, because I'll tell you what the structure is. He's got a lot of little chapters there that are all kind of they're all contained in their own. What do you call it? A vignette of its own. So there's lots of little chapters, and they all stand alone as stories. But you know there's going to be a connection because the book is called The End and Everything Before It, and it's by an author called Finnegan Crookmeyer.
0: Go Finny.
1: Go Finnegan Finny.
0: Crookmeyer.
1: Finnegan Crookmeyer. And the book is called The End.
0: Is that Crookmeyer?
1: No, just Crukmeyer. And so where was I up to? Little short stories.
0: Just jotting
1: short
0: his name
1: stories.
0: Down there.
1: Yeah.
0: Yeah,
1: okay, I'll wait for you to know.
0: Got it.
1: So they're short stories. You know that they're going to be connected because it says the end and the everything before it. But the everything before it is not in any linear order at all and not about the same characters. So each one you pick up might be a new name and a new era. You can't tell what till you kind of get into it. Eventually you realise that the place is the thing that's holding them together. But at first it's kind of, you know, oh, which one's Isaac? I'll flip back through the book. I was thinking I might have to just get a notebook and try and work out a family tree because I think these might be going to be connected. Agnes might be connected with Isabel, you know, this kind of thing. But because they were all standalone, I was just getting, oh, why can't he just do it lonely so I can read it? But then I realised I wasn't wanting to do that anymore. I just was so much enjoying the pleasure, sheer pleasure of his writing. It has got all that sort of the phrasing, the way he draws a picture with that subtle, whimsical wit. Does that remind you of anything? So you forget trying to make the connections. You think, oh, it'll solve it, you know, somewhere along the line. But I think also some of the so he is actually born to an Irish mother and I think maybe a German father. Crookmeyer sounds a bit German, doesn't it?
0: It could.
1: Yep. So
0: Finnegan's
1: maybe
0: pretty Irish.
1: Finnegan's pretty Irish, yeah. That's a bit of a giveaway about his mum won the name contest, I think, there. But anyway, I think maybe that that capacity to write in – they come at a concept sideways. So if I tell you, you know, that this is happiness and the end and blah, blah, blah, they've got themes of there's more to life than money. In fact, in both books – this is not a theme, that's not the right word, but it is certainly there. In Finnegan's book, there is actually wealth that is turned down for all kinds of ethical reasons. Not ethical, but knowledge reasons. And the same with This Is Happiness, by the way. I won't say where, but something that science, wealth, capitalism, whatever, is offering is turned down.
0: That's right. We're quite happy as we are. Thank you very much.
1: Yeah, well, yeah. You know, there's a fair bit of evidence for this and it sounds like as if they're preachy, but they're absolutely not. These messages, that makes it sound so simple. These thoughts come to you sideways because of the character that is built and then the sort of the subtle choices that people make. And that is actually the theme of a song that I played earlier. That was the one that I was mentioning to you when you were in the car.
0: I missed it.
1: So, I mean, sometimes if someone was going to make that that assumption, money doesn't bring everything, they might write a story about somebody who wins the lottery and blows it all and, you know, ends up jumping off a cliff because his life's all, you know, the damage that's been done. It's not like that at all. It's not like that. I loved it for all its whimsy. It kind of almost made me cry, and I don't cry. It's not because some character died. It's just that
0: I
1: you
0: do
1: love
0: a lot that, when I'm reading.
1: You know, the last time I cried at the end of a novel was, I think, reading Gone with the Wind when I was about 14. And you know, when
0: Hard, she's a hard woman.
1: But you get all sort of that mistiness that sort of approach to writing brings out in you.
0: All right. Look, I'll just whip over these as you would totally be aware that the long list for the Booker Prize is out this year and I'm going to give it a crack because, you know, I'll always make the wrong choice, but my choice is usually right, but they're wrong, you know, as far as the winners are concerned, as you know. So I've started that. And so briefly, what have we read? Rebecca Perry, May We Feed the King. That was really great. This woman, she's got this job of setting like tableau or so, you know, in a castle, and she'll set up a, you know, feasting table, what it might have looked like back in the day. Anyway, so there's this palace. We don't know where. It could be anywhere in Europe, really. And they're coming up to like an anniversary of, you know, 500 years, 600 years or whatever. It's an important anniversary. And she's got the job of you know, setting the scene for the visitors and all this, you know, for their anniversary, and that's her gig. That's what she does. And but she can't decide, you know, she's got to pick a king, right, on who to pick a king on who to do it. And she collaborates with the archivist, the resident archivist in the palace. It's not merely a castle, it's a palace. And they pick, okay, I'm going to pick this one. And the king that she chose, we don't know who it is. And we don't know what family it is. We just, you know, it's just a king. And he's the third brother. The first brother became king young and died. The second brother didn't last that long either. And the third one, he just didn't want to do it.
1: Not because it kept dying.
0: He just wanted to smell the roses and, you know, and do, he just wanted, you know, to do that. He didn't ever expect to have to be king. He's the bloody third one in line, you know. And so, and he had to figure out a way, and so we don't really know what happens, but he had to kind of figure out a way to abdicate, so without being accused of treason, right? So you can't, you know, can't just quit, because otherwise that's treasonous if you just quit, right? So he's
1: going to... Your way out is dying.
0: Anyway, and then it comes back, and so without really knowing any facts of who it was, what palace it is, what country or anything is, that's a really great book. May We Feed the King by Rebecca Perry. Really good. Another one that I went on to, M. John Harrison, The End of Everything. So it's a bit...
1: That's a bit like the title of Finnegan's book.
0: But it's nothing like that book, however, because it's a bit post. It's not a climate apocalypse novel, but something bad has happened. It's pretty bloody weird. South coast of England, and everyone's lost their reality a bit, and they've been invaded by they don't know what. They call them the Igeti. That is spaghetti with a little I in front of it, the Igeti. Anyway, so but if I could just – so the reality's just sort of disappeared. No one knows what's going on. And so, you know, they've lost Europe. They can't find it. You know, it's just over the channel. What happened? How can you lose a continent? She holds up signs, this woman, in the roundabout in the carton. How can you lose a continent? But anyway, so she's lying out in her backyard, and it's this brat of a kid – brat of a kid is up on a veranda roof and just and decides to urinate on her. Golden shower. No one likes you, you horrible little brat. And then he runs away, but then he falls through. Look, his leg goes through the roof, and so she goes into a room. She's got this kid's leg in there, so she ties a bit of electrical flex and ties it to a bit so he can't escape, right? And then what to do? So then she just cuts his artery and he bleeds to death. Then she goes...
1: Did you enjoy this book?
0: This was really weird, I'm telling you. But this, like, the morals have gone out the window. And then she goes to get the father, right? Can you come and get your son? You know, he's in my roof. And
1: not anymore.
0: No. And so they come and get him. And then a couple of days later, there's some neighbours that hang around and wondering if... wonder if she went a bit far this time, you know, not like an outrage or anything, just, they couldn't decide whether it was, you know, overstepping or not.
1: You haven't tempted me so far, you know.
0: No, I didn't love it. I didn't love M. John Harrison, so that's hopefully not going to win the bloody prize. What else did we do? Oh, so quickly. A Peter C. Parker. Oh, Rebecca Perry. What was... I know. Vikas Swarup, the Indian author who wrote Q&A back in the day. And what film did that turn into? Slumdog Millionaire, which, you know, everyone's seen that and everyone loved that. He's come up with a new book called The Girl with Seven Lives. Yeah, it was a bit meh. Yeah. You know, it's all right. It's about this girl. She gets kidnapped. She comes from the slums. She goes through all this, has to reinvent herself 7 times, you know, and somebody kidnaps her and holds her up to auction so that, you know, whoever, you know, she's done wrong in all these seven lives that she's only in her 20s by now, can win the auction and do her in themselves. But she escapes in the end, you know, and rescued by a long lost brother who happened to, you know, learn some jiu-jitsu or something while he was over in, you know, San Francisco, learning to be a doctor, you know, come from the slums. And it was all just a bit silly in the end. So, oh God, I just went, oh, really? You know, anyway. So
1: not selling you that one either.
0: It's just bloody rubbish. That's all. There was a couple of others which I'll talk about next week. Richard Osman's got a new book out, of course. Thursday Murder Club, Richard Osman.
1: Is it the Thursday? No,
0: it's the We Solve Murders series. And you might have read the first one of that series. Yeah. The second one's much better. It's good. I really liked it. And there will be a tie-in from We Solve Murders back to Thursday Murder Club, one of the characters. Will end up in the Thursday Murder Club, you can betcha.
1: As a victim?
0: As a resident.
1: As a resident, okay. Yeah.
0: And I'm sure, well, I'll be out there pretty soon because we always read Leanne Moriarty and she's done her sequel, Big Little Truths from Big Little Lies. That's out now.
1: Yeah, hearing it.
0: And so I'm sure we'll be talking about that in the near future, don't you think, Ali?
1: I reckon. They're easy. They're good reads.
0: They are. We love Leanne Moriarty. No worries at all. Anyway, thanks for chatting and enjoy that beautiful sunshine. Ciao. Till now. Then, I mean.
1: See you later.

What's on this week at the Wheatsheaf Hotel, Feverton? Thursday, the 27th of August, the Big Ol' Wheaty Pub Music Quiz featuring Aaron Nash and the Double A Sides. Friday, The Naked Now with Kira Ferguson. Saturday, Lauren Kate and Bear. And on Sunday, Emily Davis and the High Priestesses with special guests from 4 o'clock. The Wheaty, proudly supporting 3D Radio.

I mean, seriously wild. Oh, that got me. But we'll come back to that crazy opening in just a moment. It's Phil with Revival. Hey, thanks for hanging around. Saturday afternoon on 3D Radio 93.7. I'll be here till 3 or so, and I'll be the B-side. I'm here every couple of weeks, so hey, great to have your company, as always. And thank you, Ali, for hanging around to chat about books, and also her great show, the Heavy Pedal Extravaganza. As I said, that was Rockabye Boogie by the Modernaires from their album, The Modernaires Swing. But I'm so taken with the Modernaires and their swinging vocal style that I'm going to spin another track. This one's from their album, The Mods, as in, you know, the Modernaires, but The Mods Salute Herb Alpert and the Tijuana Brass. Get a load of this.

Dean Martin, Forever Cool. That's the name of the album, and so we'll go with that. Bunch of late career duets. That one with Shelby Lynn and the big band Voodoo Daddy. You're nobody till somebody loves you. Fair enough sentiment. Melody Gardot with Henry Mancini's Moon River. Benny Goodman Trio. Teddy Wilson on piano, Gene Krupa on drums. Benny Goodman on clarinet, of course, China Boy. And now, I've got to say, I've never heard Tijuana Taxi with lyrics before, but there's a first for most things, and that's one of them. The Modernaires, the Mods, do Herb Alpert and the Tijuana Brass. So in that hand-me-down cab, as long as they pay the fare, Tijuana Taxi. Amusing, if nothing else. Anyway, 3D Radio. It's approaching the o'clock. I'm Phil, and this is Revival. Every second Saturday. Except it won't be next Saturday. I forgot to mention when Ali was heading out of here, and I said see you in a couple of weeks. Well, that was a bit of a not true. Because I won't be here in 2 weeks' time. And for those of you who don't always get to listen to 3D at a lunchtime on a Tuesday, you'll have the pleasure of Dale from the 3D Lounge will be filling in Revival in 2 weeks' time, sitting in this chair. So thanks very much, Dale, for filling in for that particular show. And listeners, if you haven't heard the 3D Lounge, it's full of groovy swinging tunes, which will no doubt be still groovy and swinging on a Saturday afternoon. It'll be just great. Spring will be here if it's not here already. Anyway, so don't be alarmed. You haven't got the wrong day if you hear Dale swinging those groovy platters. The platters that matter. He's got some good sayings. Be kind to your pets and all that. I'm sure he'll be using those. Manners, please. All that. On with the show, Phil. Come on. Okay, more music. Perky Lafarge. We love Perky Lafarge, and we came out to WOMAD a few WOMADs ago, and really was a highlight of that particular weekend, whenever it was. Here he is this afternoon on Revival with What the Rain Will Bring, 3D Radio.

Love a Love Song is the name of the album from Rachel and Villeray. Rachel's singer from Lake Street Dive and a little side project. There, this is an album that I really dig. Can you dig it? I do. That track, Even in the Evening. Before Rachel and Villeray on guitar, Rachel singing. The George Shearing. George Shearing with the Montgomery Brothers. An album called George Shearing and the Montgomery Brothers. Of course, we played plenty of Wes Montgomery over the course. Had a couple of brothers, Buddy. Played piano and vibes. He would have been playing vibes on that track, as George Shearing would have been sitting at the piano, and other brother Monk Montgomery on bass. Handy family, gotta say. Pokey Lafarge, What the Rain Will Bring. We've had a bit of rain. It's sunny now, but marvellous. It's 3D radio, by the way. Oh, it's getting on to quarter past the time. It's just keeps on ticking over. Inexorably forward goes the clock, but we know that. Nothing we can do about it. Don't even try. Time travel. I keep seeing this. You know, like your local supermarket has a little notice board, you know, up there in gardening services, and get your gutters cleaned and dog walking, that sort of thing. There's one up. I look at my local supermarket and, you know, there's a... And I've actually seen his car in the car park, and it's got a big sort of sticker on the side, you know, time travel explained, time travel made easy or whatever. But he's right into it. You can go to his... Look, he's not dodgy at all. He's going, look, you can buy these books. Time travel, it's all there. It's true. Anyway, I just wonder about some people sometimes. I'm not going to your time travel talk. Just forget it, mate. If I could time travel, maybe I'd go back and go Sandy Denny. Now, this might be a bit convoluted, what I'm going to get around to here, but Sandy Denny, of course, Fairport Convention, famous for, singer, and she put out a solo album or two. And the reason, because I was reminded the other day that I saw Stefan Grappelli in concert when I was a teenager in Whyalla. It was a daytime. It was in the cinema. They didn't have a movie. They obviously just used the stage. And he was performing with... And I got this all wrong because, you know, I was young then, believe it or not. And I do remember his backup trio, the Dizzly Trio. For some reason, I thought that was just like a local pickup band. But I was wrong. Dizzly. reputable, at least. I don't know, I was going to say respectable, but I'm not sure if respectable is the right descriptor. But reputable, no worries about that. He did drive around in a Rolls-Royce hearse and stuff. But anyway, he toured with Stefan Grappelli, the Dizzly Trio, him and another guitarist whose name escaped me, but I do know that Ed Gaston, and I'm sure Ed Gaston was this kind of, you know, mainstay double bassist around the scene back in the day for many years, and I'm sure he played with Don Burrows and George Goller, etc. And I know that Stefan did record an album, Stefan Us, with that pair, Don Burrows and George Goller, which I can't get a hold of, but I'm still trying. Anyway,
Anyway, what I'm getting around to here is the connection between Sandy Denny and Diz Dizley, who toured with Stefan Grappelli, then set. He was a bit of a session guitarist type, and he recorded with Sandy Denny on her solo album, Like an Old Fashioned Waltz is the name of the album. But I'm going to play that track, the title track from Sandy Denny's album. Dizley did not play on that track. However, I'll follow it up with Whispering Grass from that album, Like an Old Fashioned Waltz, which he did play on. And thirdly, in this little bracket, he recorded an album with Stefan Grappelli called Violinspiration. And the tune A Nightingale Sang in Berkeley Square. Now that's with Diz Dizley and Fond Memories. I can remember it. I can remember this gig all those years ago. Left an impression. Effortless. Stefan Grappelli just a completely plays without any effort whatsoever. It's all just so easy for him. You could just get, you know, lie back and feel the music wash over. Marvellous stuff. Anyway, Sandy Denny. And she, just looked like 31. That's how old she was. Not nearly old enough. Like an old-fashioned waltz here on 3D Radio.

so not it. I'll attend to this Sandy Denny track. I'll get it queued up. It's, we have to do the little, you know. It's a little technical, a little human error thing that we like to do on Revival. That's, and that was it. That was it today. Okay, but I'll get back to it. But in the meantime, we're listening to The Art of the Bolero. That's the music we've got going in the background today. It's the third album in that series that's just been put out. Miguel Zenon and Luis Perdomo. There's The Art of the Bolero, and then The Art of the Bolero 2, and they've just put out Volume 3, Piano and Alto Sax. They're really great records. Really great records. But most, it's all El Arte de Bolero. It's Spanish thing, but we'll just call it The Art of the Bolero. But anyway, Sandy Denny, like an old-fashioned waltz, I reckon this is it.

and everyone will know, 'cause you told them once before.

Well, I know it was Stevie Wonder, of course, but you knew that. Songs from the Key of Life, on which he played practically all the instruments by himself. I just can't find the words to what a genius. What a groove. Just fantastic. What a great album. Double album at that. As is the name of that track. Before As, the artist, Celeste, she calls herself, Woman of Faces, Sharon Jones and the Dap Kings, Let Them Knock. Before all that, coming up to the B-side, it is imminent. Hardly any time at all, so probably got time to squeeze in a couple more tracks. Here on 3D 93.7 Revival for just a bit more. Oh, sometimes I know why that happened. Oh Lord, I tell you, it's because I pressed buttons before and it made all kinds of weird things happen. So let's try this. Okay, here we go. It's just deep breath, Phil. Everybody else also deep breath. Here we go. Oh, not even that one. Had that one before too, I think. This one will work. Okay. Here we go. It's just reminds us of the season coming up.

I think we'll go out with some Van Morrison. That'll take us to the O'Clock and the B-side. That was the Gabriel Lachin Trio, pianist I'm unfamiliar with, but that's a pretty new album, last year or two anyway. The Gabriel Lachin Trio, of course, was the Gershwin tune, Summertime. But Van Morrison, straight to your heart like a cannonball. So much music, so little time. But as I mentioned, Dale from the 3D Lounge will be sitting in this chair in a couple of weeks. I'll be back after that. In the meantime, just look after yourselves and, hey, keep listening to music and reading. Sarah's here with the B-side.

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1: The wonderful sounds of Songs Are Higher. That track was a farewell transmission from the album The Magnolia Electric Company, released in 2003. A wonderful way to start the B-side. And Songs Are Higher was Jason Molina. He was the man behind that wonderful music, and he played with a host of musicians over the years. And unfortunately, Jason Molina passed away in 2013. He was only 39. Welcome to the B-side. It is 8 minutes after three, and this is 3D Radio. I hope you can stay tuned if you've been listening so far for the day, and you were just listening to Phil with Revival. He always does a fabulous show. And my name's Sarah. This is the B-side. I'll be here until 5 o'clock. Hope you are enjoying this wonderful, wonderful weather. It just puts you in a better mood. And hopefully this track will put you in a better mood. This is Dom Sensitive with R&D.

0: between the highly experimental and the almost pop or rock and roll based? Do you naturally just swing between the two? Or?
1: Research.

A very well-known song these days, Wet Legs with Chaise Lounge. That's sort of how they say it. Great song by Wet Leg, and hope you enjoyed hearing that one yet again. We heard from Sonic Youth with Teenage Riot from Daydream Nation, and at the beginning, Dom Sensitive, local artist with R&D, released a couple of years ago now, and Dom Sensitive has a recent album out as well. You're tuned to the B-side. It's 24 minutes after three. This afternoon, I'm playing tracks with catchy beginnings. You know, those sort of intros to a song that might hook you or that are really recognizable. And you might think, yay, this is that song. I'm glad I'm going to hear this. Or sometimes when you're listening to the radio or to streaming, you hear the start of a song that you know and you just think, nah, I don't want to listen to that. So you skip it. But hopefully this afternoon you'll be wanting to listen to all of these tracks, which I think have some pretty cool intros. And, you know, it can be a catchy intro, it can be a riff, or it can be chilled and set you up for what the rest of the song might be like. It's important. Intros are important for sure. And the next track I'm going to play is by Parvin. She's a local artist, one of my favorite local artists, and she released a great album a while ago called Sar. And I think this track has a really lovely start. It's called Damage Inside. So let's have a listen to Parvin.

You're tuned to 3D Radio. We just heard Scottish band We Were Promised Jetpacks. Love the name of that band. With the track It's Thunder and It's Lightning, a very passionate song there from their album These Four Walls. You can really hear that Scottish accent. My theme this afternoon is songs with good intros, songs that hopefully pull you in. Though a couple of these songs really take off further into the song, like that one. But what do you think? Does the start of a track make you listen, make you think, where's this track going to go? Or do you wait for the start of a song that pulls you in straight away? Or do you not really take any notice? Anyway, I'm trying to choose tracks that have got good intros to them. Before We Were Promised Jetpacks, we heard from The Breeders, that iconic song by The Breeders with the iconic start. You know straight away when you hear that little intro that it's Cannonball by The Breeders. We had some new music by an artist called Clancy. She's from Perth and the track was OY. And I heard that on the radio the other day and I thought, oh, this sounds interesting from the very start. And she's certainly got a lot going on in that track with lots of changes throughout. And at the beginning, local artist Parvin with her wonderful track Damage Inside from SAR. And it's got a very interesting start and then gets even more interesting throughout the track and hopefully pulls you in from the beginning. It is 3:41. Hope you're having a fabulous Saturday afternoon. Let's have a listen to Baxter Jury. This track, I'm Not Your Dog, has an interesting start to it. Interesting lyrics. A lot of people talk about the lyrics to this track, and there is a swear word at the start of this track as well. So cover your ears or the ears of the people around you if you don't want to hear a swear word. And so we are going to have a listen to. Let me just make sure it hasn't started playing. Oh, that's good. We're going to have a listen to Baxter Jury with I'm Not Your Dog, and the start of this track interested me.

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the Mandelbrot Set, an Adelaide band that were around quite a while ago, very popular. That track was More Than Happy from a place called Kansas, and that's one of the songs. They've all got catchy starts, the Mandelbrot Set tracks, but that's one of the ones I always think of from the Mandelbrot Set. Before that, we heard the song Everyone Knows. Everyone knows the start to New Order with Blue Monday, another older track, of course, out of the UK, but an iconic track. Never really get sick of listening to that, and a fantastic start, very recognisable. The Native Cats from Tassie, they gave us Bass Clef. I love that track, and it's got such a wonderful start. From their album The Way On is The Way Off, and at the top, Baxter Jury, I'm Not Your Dog, from a track called Mr. Maserati, The Best of Baxter Jury. And that's got a great start to it as well, with a little bit of sort of spoken word type lyrics at the start. I hope you're enjoying the show, and I hope you're enjoying your Saturday. It's 1 minute after 4 o'clock, not too much more of Saturday to go, but we've still got Sunday, and yeah, and you've still got 3D. So thanks so much for listening to 3D this afternoon. I'm going to play some more local music. This is by Grace Vandals. They're a fabulous Adelaide band, and they've got some great tracks. And this one, A Rewind to January, I think I just came across it online. And as soon as I heard it, as soon as I heard the start, I was like, oh, this sounds great. I'm going to listen to this track. And yeah, they're just great. So this is Adelaide band Grace Vandals with Rewind to January.

Peter Thompson speaking. If you're a golfer like me, you'll be thinking about your game long after you've left the course. Or maybe you like to contemplate that next one that's coming up. Well, here's where I can help you. I'm going to go through the whole golf technique with you and give you all the points I think you should know in order to play well. I shall explain it as simply and as slowly as I can so that you can follow me. If you are to get the most out of these lessons, I suggest you take them one at a time, in their order, until you are satisfied that you have mastered each step. You have an advantage that you may hear the same lesson over and over again. You may even be able to memorize some of it. So, clear the furniture well away, watch that overhead light, and please don't use that beautiful Persian rug for a practice tee. Let's get down to business.

0: things I have given you, and good luck.
1: Oh, that's a local band called No News with a track called Golf from a new EP called Incantations. And I didn't listen to the whole of that song but when I first discovered it, but I did like the start of that and I liked the idea. So that was No News. And before that, a new track by an Adelaide band who we haven't heard from for quite a while, Heaps Good Friends. They've got an album called Polly to the Rescue, and the track that I played was U-Shaped Heart. And Heaps Good Friends have a distinctive sound, and I thought the sound of that track, the start of that track sounded really cool and very like Heaps Good Friends. And we heard two other tracks in that bracket. We heard from Sweater Curse, I Can't See You Anymore from See You. Whenever I hear the start of that song, I'm happy because I love that song by Sweater Curse. And same with Rewind to January by Grace Vandals. They're a local band, and I love that song, and it's got such a great start, Rewind to January. And, you know, the starts of songs are important. They can hook you straight away, or sometimes they can just build up a little bit slowly. Sometimes you just don't know what to expect. Sometimes it puts you off, but hopefully not. This next track is by Autobahn. They are a band from Leeds in the UK, and they've released music, looks like 2018 is about the most recent, but this is from something back in 2017. And it's called The Moral Crossing, the name of this track, which is also the name of the album. And I love the start of this track. It's very percussive and, always makes me want to listen. So let's have a listen to The Moral Crossing by Autobahn. And you're listening to 3D Radio.

0: Echoes in the Gloaming Six, what emerges from the old earth, a special chapter in the Echoes myth cycle, the album launch for the Only Objects second album, An Excess of Hauntings. 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
1: Schnallt, Brabham, Schnallt, Wiff, Mindelbaum, Schneider.

The White Stripes. And how could I not have a show about the start of songs without playing The White Stripes? Yeah. And that was Seven Nation Army. Before The White Stripes, I played Biss with Skinny Tie Sent Surround from the new Transistor Hero.

0: news. And that's got I used to love that song. It's an older song. Always loved the start of that song, and it's very catchy, pretty popular, not that well known, I don't think. But Bissa are another Scottish band. I seem to have played a couple of Scottish bands this afternoon, and I did have a caller who rang up earlier in the show and suggested The Only Ones, Another Girl, Another Planet. That does have a great start to it. It sort of builds up. I won't get time to play that this afternoon, but I just wanted to mention it because, everyone's got a song. Often it ends up being your favourite song that's just got a really good start, and where you really enjoy hearing the start and hearing the song build up. Before Bis, that was a long set. Oh, we heard local band Thunder Speaks with Lost My Mind from their new EP called Hours. And Thunder Speaks are going to be playing this evening as part of Hush and Pandemonium's 10th birthday party. Hush and Pandemonium is a show here on 3D Radio, and having a bit of a party tonight at the Rhino Room. It sounds great. It's got so many bands, Blackheart, Death Cult, Brave Mistakes, Kitchen Witch, Night Rites, Oblivia Jean, Sons of Zoku, Thanes, The Asteroid Belt, The Dunes, Thunder Speaks, who we heard from earlier, and Velvet Moth. So head on down there. It does start earlier this afternoon, I think around 5-ish. So make sure you get there on time to see all of the bands and celebrate Hush and Pandemonium's 10th birthday. Before Thunder Speaks, we heard from Midnight Oil with US Forces. Very recognisable start to that track. Always relevant to, unfortunately, that track. I think it was released in the 1980s. When was it? 1982 on their album 1098, all the way back down to 1. I think most people just say 1098. So that was Midnight Oil. And at the very top, Autobahn with Moral Crossing. They're from Leeds in the UK, and just a frenetic percussive start to that track by Autobahn. Okay, I better keep going because it is 13 minutes to 5 o'clock. You tune to the B-side here on 3D Radio, and I'm playing tracks that have catchy starts or iconic beginnings, or, you know, just a song that hooks you in from the start. Genesis Owusu released a new album recently called Red Star Woo and the Worldwide Scourge. And I heard this track on when I was driving around in the car the other day, and I liked the start of this track. So we'll have a listen to Genesis Owusu featuring Lady Hawk with Falling Both Ways.
1: Of heaven, hell, what's the difference? Long ago.

Another track with a very recognizable beginning. That was Dinosaur Jr. with Feel the Pain. And before Dinosaur Jr., Genesis Owusu featuring Lady Hawk with Falling Both Ways from Red Star Woo and the Worldwide Scourge. It is 4:56. It's time for me to say goodbye. Thank you so much for listening to the B-side, and I hope you enjoyed the theme where I was focusing on the beginning of songs. I hope I mixed it up a bit, had some really old classic stuff and some newer things as well. And stay tuned to 3D because Amy is here for Oscillate Wildly from 5 to 7. And the B-side won't be back next fortnight because next fortnight on the Saturday afternoon, the 12th of September, it's 3D's Radiothon After Party. So we'd love to invite you to that. It's from 1 to 5 p.m. at the Lindy Reserve, which is just off Paynham Road. It's a free Radiothon party to say thanks to all of our listeners, subscribers, volunteers and supporters, and there'll be bands and merch in the park and that all-round wonderful 3D radio community spirit. So thanks for all of your support of 3D. And I'm going to finish off with Fugazi with Waiting Room. Again, very recognizable start to this song. And I didn't realize it was so old. It was released on their debut EP and never was released as a single, even though it became one of their most popular songs. It was released in 1988. So let's have a listen to the sounds of Fugazi. And I hope you have a wonderful weekend, and we'll see you at the after party. Okay, bye.

Hello, I'm Gosha, also known as Marks, presenter of Passion Pandemonium on fortnightly Monday nights, 9 to 11pm. 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

We stand on the brink of a great achievement. In this island, there is no solution to be found to our disagreements by shooting each other. There is no real invader here. We are all Irish in all our different kinds of ways. We must not now or ever in the future show anything to each other except tolerance, forbearance, and neighborly love.

Heading back to 1994, Sinead O'Connor with that great track, Famine, from her album Universal Mother. Are you here on 3D Radio with Amy for Oscillate Wildly? Thanks for joining me. Hope you've been reveling in this glorious sun. I know I have. It just makes everything a little bit better, doesn't it? We did hear also from the Smiths, Oscillate Wildly, of course. Thank you, Sarah, for a great B-side, very interesting, and great to hear some Dinosaur Jr. Thrown in toward the end there. They've just released a new album that I'm going to play a couple of tracks from a little bit later, so that's a nice little link there. But let's hear now something new from a group, well, it's newish, it was released end of June. A band that I am very much enjoying out of Colorado, Dead Pioneers. I've played them a bit on the show, and they've just released this album called Wagon Burner. They're a great band. They've got quite a few albums that you can explore if you like the next couple of tracks. We'll start with this one, Dead Presidents.

In the nationalistic narrative of our country, deifying dead presidents, I give no thought to George, Andrew, or Abraham. I think of my forebears who fought to stay alive, giving birth to relatives that would go on to carry life, voice, skin, ideas, language, stories, love, and compassion. Giving place to each of us, the power of presence, the power of existence, an existence that stands as a protest to the policies that would destroy us, allowing me to understand that I am their greatest hopes and dreams never realized. I am Manifest.

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1: Who?
2: Mama.
1: Who's this?
2: It's Wayne.
1: Yes, this is Mama, baby.
2: Mama?
1: Yeah?
2: I killed Dean.
1: Wayne?
2: Ma'am?
1: Wayne, you didn't?
2: Yes.
1: Oh, God.

That's a great local band, Stabatha and the Knifey Wifeys with Snakes in the Grass. The Michael Caine with You're Alone from Battlesick. And a couple of tracks from Dead Pioneer's most recent album, Wagon Burner. I played you the two opening tracks, Dead Presidents and Nazi Teeth. Great album from Dead Pioneer's. You're here, of course, 3D Radio. We've wrapped up our radiothon for another year. Thanks to all who were able to support and subscribe. And don't forget, 12th of September, so that's a fortnight, is the radiothon after party. Come along to Lindy Reserve, 1 till 5. It's a free radiothon party to say thanks to our listeners, subscribers, volunteers, supporters. It's always a fun afternoon. Hopefully we get a day like this. Wouldn't that be nice, hey? We're now going to hear from a band that I'm very much looking forward to seeing in a couple of hours, the Asteroid Belt. You might be heading over to the Hush and Pandemonium 10th birthday party, and this is one of the bands. Might play a few of them, actually. It's the Asteroid Belt.

I hope they play that one later tonight. That's Thunder Speaks with Midnight Roller from their recent Hours EP. Before that, the Junes with their track Mountain, and the Asteroid Belt at the top with Conversing from their new album, Wawayaya. All three of those local artists will be playing tonight. If you're still looking for something to do, it's probably kicking off about now. So it's the Hush and Pandemonium's 10th birthday party. You're here with Amy for Oscillate Wildly. Thanks for joining me. It's about 20 to 6. We are going to hear now, I've been playing this track a bit. They've just released another single actually, but I'm just going to play this one because it's my favourite. There's an album forthcoming from Protomata out of Detroit. It's due out later in September, called Hotel Usona. And this track I'm very much enjoying. It's called Sounds We Cannot Hear. So let's have that one. And then I reckon some Swerve Driver.

0: This week at the Hotel Metro, Thursday, August 27th, Grey Matter, Lonely Empire, Tinnitus and Oppression from 8 p.m. Friday, August 28th, Pearly Stars, Grace Vandals and Goldfish from 9 p.m. Saturday, August 29th, Ex-Gemini, Bias Beatdown Crew and Jet Set Zero from 9 p.m. Coming soon, Deadly Nightshade, 4th of September, Rocky's Pride and Joy, 5th of September. 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

Six, what emerges from the old earth, a special chapter in the Echoes myth cycle, the album launch for the Only Objects second album, An Excess of Hauntings. 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

That's my favourite Sonic Youth song. I think if you're a Sonic Youth fan, you can probably get into some pretty robust conversations around favourite albums and songs, but that one's mine from Experimental Jet Set Trash and No Star. Before that, Swerve Driver, I played Ejector Seat Reservation from the album of the same name, of course. Swerve Driver are going to be here in Adelaide in a week or two. Very exciting, Tuesday night at the Gov. Playing Raise in its entirety to celebrate, I think it's 35 years, and some other tracks, hopefully that one. And I started with Protomata with The Sounds We Cannot Hear. Their album is due for release later in September called Hotel Usona. Really looking forward to hearing that whole album. They're a band that just keeps getting better and better, I reckon, out of the States. You're here with Amy. It's about 6 o'clock here in Adelaide. And you are tuned into 3D Radio. Thanks. Thanks for joining me. Hope you're getting ready for a Saturday evening, whatever that looks like for you. We're going to change pace a little and hear from a local artist. This album is a couple of months old. Sandy and Sid from Joe Ziffer.

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10: Well, it's not John Bonham.
4: Hello, good afternoon, welcome.
10: But, you know, who's complaining?

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So I had a cereal bar in my bloodstained bed instead. Yes. There was a soda machine, had a turquoisey sheen shining. Equally as insulting as the tuna sandwich though. And I had no desire whatsoever in purchasing anything. And the guys were laughing, buying something.

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Poor girl deserves a warning. And his iced tea was yellowing.

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That's King Hannah. The track was somewhere near El Paso from their brilliant album from 2024, Big Swimmer. I'm waiting for a new one from them. They've released a couple of singles and bits and pieces, but yeah, that album Big Swimmer is brilliant if you don't know it. Before that, Cass McCombs with County Line. That's a favourite song of mine. It's just beautiful. Cass McCombs is a really great artist. And that the video, the music video for County Line is beautiful. It's one of my favourite music videos ever. And Joe Ziffer, local artist at the top with Sandy and Sid from a couple of months ago. That's a great one as well. Here on 3D Radio, it's about 6:15. As always, I never have time to play all the things I want, but I couldn't do a show without playing something from Dolly Parton. I don't know anyone who wasn't super sad to hear of her passing. And let's hear from her now.

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I felt safe, might delete. 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I'm stuck in a choice I don't want. My body's a house that I haunt. 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

You're tuned to 3D Radio, and we went in all directions with that bracket. We started with Dolly Parton, Jolene, and then we moved to a couple of local artists, Jess Johns with Flicker and Bree Tranter with Within and Without. I haven't been able to get that one out of my system. I reckon I played it last fortnight here on my show, and I heard Mariana play it about a month ago, and it's just still in my head. It's a beautiful one. And then I changed pace a bit and I played a new single from Open Mike Eagle and Kenny Segal, Out to Lunch, for a very interesting album just released called Doomed. And just now we heard from Boards of Canada. They've just released a new album, but I played you an older one, Reach for the Dead. And now it is 20 to 7. I'm just going to try and fit in a few more for you before Sandy presents the top 20 plus one. So this one is new from Cornelius out of Tokyo. Of course, if you know this artist, a favourite of mine for sure, always releases very Japanese kind of quirky stuff, but always an interesting and worthwhile listen. This was released just last month, Refractions. And it's probably my favorite from it, Yuminemi.

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1: You asked me what I was doing before I was born.
2: 我答我在天上挑妈妈。I
1: replied that I chose my mother in the sky.
2: 看见你了，觉得你特别好。I
1: saw you, and I thought you were the one.
2: 想做你的儿子。 又觉得自己可能没那个运气。I
1: want to be your son. I worry I might not have that luck.
2: 没想到第二天一早，我已经在你肚子里了。I
1: didn't expect. Early next morning, I'm already in your belly.

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That's Bleak Squad with Strange Love, which is the title track from that great album. They were here a week or two ago, and I heard very good things, and now I'm very sad that I missed it. I'm feeling a bit sorry for myself about that one. But yeah, that's a great album. Before Bleak Squad, Mindy Meng Wang. She's a very interesting Chinese-Australian composer. That was Watch My Mum Dance from an interesting EP called Origin of You. She's based in Melbourne. And I started with Cornelius out of Tokyo. Yumenami. I don't know what that means in Japanese, but it's one of the singles from the new album Refractions. And yeah, always an interesting listen from Cornelius. Now, I'm going to make way for Sandy in the top 20 plus one. But at the start of the show, I did mention a brand new album from Dinosaur Jr. Just released yesterday, I believe. It's called Near There. They're Near. And it is some classic Dinosaur Jr. I'm going to play one of the standouts for me so far, Clam Along. You just want to hear classic Dinosaur Jr., don't you? And there's a couple of Lou Barlow vocals on the album as well, which is always very welcome. So I'll say my goodbyes and I will finish with some Dinosaur Jr. Don't forget, next fortnight, Radiothon After Party, 12th of September at Lindy Reserve, celebrating all our listeners, supporters, musicians, 1 till 5, little free party in the park. So do come along to that. Here is Dinosaur Jr. with...

3D Radio 93.7 FM, that is the station you are listening to. Oh, something's got in my mouth. There it goes. Yes, you are listening to the top 20 plus one. 3D Radio's 21 most played new releases for the week we just had. Yep, and we've heard two already. We started off at 21 with the Dandy Buzzkills, and from their EP, The Dandy Buzzkills, I presume, we heard Today I'm Really Gone. Dandy Buzzkills were 14 last week, 21 this week. Hanging in by a toenail. After Dandy Buzzkills, we heard Cal Williams Jr. Cal Williams Jr.'s album, Minnesota, sitting at number 20 this week. And that is a re-entry to the chart. And we heard from that the title track, Minnesota. Well, yeah, at number 19, we have Smashed Crab with their album, My Pronoun is Legend. Smashed Crab were 15 last week. Yeah, let's hear something from Smashed Crab. Here's My Only Friend is My Dog.

0: This week at the Hotel Metro, Thursday, August 27th, Grey Matter, Lonely Empire, Tinnitus and Oppression from 8 p.m. Friday, August 28th, Pearly Stars, Grace Vandals and Goldfish from 9 p.m. Saturday, August 29th, Ex-Gemini, Bias Beatdown Crew and Jet Set Zero from 9 p.m. Coming soon, Deadly Nightshade, 4th of September, Rocky's Pride and Joy, 5th of September. 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

3D Radio 93.7 FM. That is the station you're listening to. And you are, of course, tuned in to one of our very regular, long-standing shows, the Top 20 Plus One, where we play you the 21 most played new releases of the week previous. And here at 3D, you must remember we have no playlists. We have nobody telling any announcer what to play other than our dedication to promoting local music. So this is just what the announcers are digging. That's how our chart happens. And so far, this week, all local. We just heard then Katie Olsen, whose EP, Searching for an Answer, is at number 17 this week. And from that, we heard Impact. Before that, at number 18, Sunsick Daisy, their new single, Bitter Start. And then at number 19, Smashed Crab with their album, My Pronoun is Legend. And from it, we heard My Only Friend is My Dog. Well, yeah, looking down the chart today, because I can see what I'm playing, I'm the only one. It's all local, people, bar one. Fully Australian. 20 out of the 21 issues are local new releases. And yes, we've got one Australian new release. So, we'll be spotting that later. But right now, let's kick on with the chart. At number 16, Lilia with their new single, Hail, 3D Radio 93.7 FM.

0: Echoes in the Gloaming Six, what emerges from the old earth, a special chapter in the Echoes myth cycle, the album launch for The Only Objects' second album, An Excess of Hauntings, joining The Only Objects, the punk-funk energy of Pink Noise Generator, and the expansive evolving prog rock of Future Forest. 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
1: 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Friday, The Naked Now with Kira Ferguson. 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

3D Radio 93.7 FM. That's the station you're listening to, and the show you're listening to with me, Sandy, this week is the top 20 plus 1, the 21 most played new releases for the week previous. There are no playlists, it's just what our announcers dig. And as every other week, it's almost totally local. Let's hear what we heard there in the chart, shall we? Let's go back to the top of that little bracket. At number 16, Lilia's new single, Hail, which is a new entry to the chart this week. At number 15, Any Young Mechanic, still kicking around the top 20 plus one for some time now with their album, The Modern Shoe is Running the Foot. And from that album, we heard, goodness me, Barn Burning. Brave Mistakes at number 14 with their new single, Claim to Be, which is a re-entry into the chart. And at number 13, Vic Conrad's EP, also a re-entry into the chart. Vic Conrad's EP, Four Songs. And from that, we heard Weed. Now, yes, we're up to number 13. We're just about halfway through the chart. Well, thereabouts. Now, you can, at any time, go on to 3dradio.com and look for the top 20 plus 1 to see what the 21 most played new releases were for last week, the week before, this week. But you can't see next week. Not yet. Haha. Okay, let's continue on. At number 12, the Jesse Dean Freeman Trio, a new entry into the chart with an album from the Jesse Dean Freeman Trio, Don't Look Now. We're going to hear a couple of

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That was the wonderful smooth sounds of Fever Dream with their new single, Echo. And that is number 10 in our 20, top 20 plus one, our 21 most played new releases for the week. Before Fever Dream, at number 11, we heard Caressa with their single, Darling, which was at number 20 the week before, and it's creeping up. And at number 17, the cool sounds of the Jesse Dean Freeman Trio and their new album, Don't Look Now, and from it, we heard two tracks, the title track, Don't Look Now, and New Suit. Let's do a little recap, people, of the top 20 plus one for the week previous. At number 21, we had the Dandy Buzzkills with their EP, The Dandy Buzzkills, I presume. At number 20, Cal Williams Jr.'s album, Minnesota. At number 19, new album from Smashed Crab, My Pronoun is Legend. At number 18, Sunsick Daisy's new single, Bitter Start. At number 17, an EP from Katie Olsen, Searching for an Answer. Lilia at number 16 with their new single, Hail. At number 15, Any Young Mechanic and their album, The Modern Shoe is Running the Foot. At number 14, The Brave Mistakes and their new single, Claim to Be. At number 13, Vic Conrad's EP, Four Songs. At number 12, the Jesse Dean Freeman Trio's new album, Don't Look Now. And where we're at, what we just heard, at number 11, Caressa with Darling. So, yeah, let's jump into it because times are ticking. Yes, Caressa with Times are Ticking. Next up, we have Fever Dream at number 10, their new single, Echo. It was number one last week, and it's climbing back down. But let's give it a little play, shall we? 3D Radio, 93.7 FM.

I know where Dan Treacy lives, because Dan Treacy lives next door to where I live. When I grow flowers up the fence, Dan Treacy pays them compliments. 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I know where Dan Treacy lives,

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He's very popular with the locals and very good at backing vocals. Zhao Head knows where Dan Treacy lives, and now Zhao Head knows where I live. 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

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You are with me, Sandy, and I am taking you through the top 20 plus one, the 21 most played new releases for the week we just had. And at the top of that bracket, at number 10, we heard the new single from Fever Dream, Echo. That was number one this week. Now it's number 10. Where will it be next week? At number 9, Dom Sensitive's album, Pop Contest. And from it, we heard two songs. We heard Faint Like a Star and I Know Where Dan Treacy Lives. And at number 8, with a brand new release from Velvet Moth, an album, Beautiful Stranger. It was number 8 last week and it's stuck there. And we heard from it, Beautiful Stranger, the title track. Velvet Moth, of course, playing tonight at the Hush and Pandemonium Festival. You might still catch them. Stay tuned in while you get yourself quickly there to catch their set. Many, many other bands playing at the Hush and Pandemonium Festival. I think 11 in total. Goodness me. So you've probably missed a few, but it'll keep on keeping on. So get there or get square. Yeah. We are then at, well, we're going to stay at number 8. We're going to hear one more from Velvet Moth, and then we will continue through the chart. But we got to crack on, people, because times are ticking and the great unwashed are in here at 9 o'clock, whether I'm done or not. So I better wash up, so to speak. Here is Velvet Moth with Matilda's Burgers.

0: 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You are listening to the top 20 plus one, the 21 most played new releases of the week we just had with me, Sandy. And we just heard then, at number 6 in this week's chart, the Molly Fett Circuit with their Himmel und Erd EP. Goodness me, I hope my pronunciation is right there. There were some naughty words in that one. Yes. Apologies if they offended. Not my words. Before that, at number 7 in the chart, Ella Eon's fantastic album, Liminal Archive. It has been in the chart for some time. Quite disturbing, I would say. Lovely. And from it, from Liminal Archive, we heard Mess in Your Eyes. And we heard one more track from Velvet Moth, who are sitting at number 8 this week with their album Beautiful Stranger. We heard Matilda's Burgers. So we are now at number 5. It's the top 5 of the top 20 plus 1. And we're going to jump straight into it. It's the only non-local release in this week's chart. It is an Australian release. It is a compilation of tracks from the Severed Heads from the early 2000s. It's called Emergency Broadcasts, I Taste Decaying. And from it, we are going to hear the track Perth, 3D Radio, 93.7 FM.
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3D Radio 93.7 FM. That is the station you're listening to, and you are listening to the last few songs of the top 20 plus 1, the 21 most played new releases of the week, the 21st of August to the 27th of August. We just heard then from Heaps Good Friends and their EP, Polly to the Rescue, which is a new entry to the chart and has jumped in at number 2. And from Polly to the Rescue, we heard Funny Ha Ha. Before that, at number 3, the Genevieves with their new single, Sprinkler. It was number 2 last week. It's still hovering up the top. And at number 4, we heard Ricky Albeck playing pool and drinking all night. It was number 5 last week. Number 5 this week, we heard at the top of that bracket, Severed Heads. And their album, well, it's 2 albums that have been re-released, Emergency Broadcast and I Taste D King, that we heard Zeal. That leaves us at the number 1 spot. The number 1 spot, which was number 9 last week, and we're just loving it here at 3D. The Asteroid Belt's long-awaited new album, Wah Wah Ya Ya. So I'm going to play the show out tonight with a track from the Asteroid Belt. As the Asteroid Belt do, it is a long, steamy groover. We're going to hear NKT from the Asteroid Belt. And that's me signing out. That's the top 20 plus 1 done for this week. Stick around for the Great Unwashed. 3D Radio 93.7 FM. 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

0: 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The Great Unwashed. The Great Unwashed.
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3: 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This is it. This is it. We're turning off the station. My name's Albert.
2: I'm Frank.
4: And a special guest.
3: We're here with special guest tonight. He's a musician. We're going to be interviewing about his music. We're going to be talking about music tonight.
4: Yeah, we're going to be interviewing me. Yeah, sure.
3: How did you
4: get into music?
2: Elvin, he's gone. He's getting awards. Or probably not getting awards volleyball.
3: Yeah. So
2: but
3: Elvin
2: he'll be in front of other people getting awards.
3: Yeah, so Elvin tonight, obviously, if you know who Elvin is, you'll know that he loves volleyball.
4: The guy that always brings down the vibe.
3: The guy that always brings the fire to volleyball. He's legendary because he's like self-admittedly not very good at volleyball, but totally obsessed with it.
4: Yeah.
3: And he's off to get the awards tonight. And I love the passion this guy has.
4: Yeah.
3: It keeps me going. You know what I mean? I know. It's,
2: really?
3: You know, yeah, kind of.
4: That's news to me, bro.
3: Yeah, I know, exactly.
0: Stay unwashed, 3D.
3: But we're doing a very special night tonight. We call this night.
2: CD's Nuts.
3: It's called CD's Nuts.
2: Like, these CDs are going to be crazy. Like, these CDs are nuts.
4: Yeah, it's a bit crazy.
3: So we call this thing called, it's like, we called it, last time we did, we called it Just Once. So it's the first time it's going to be played and the last time most it's going to be played on radio, most likely.
4: We're grabbing CDs. We're totally from
2: randomly grabbing CDs.
3: So it's the biggest CD archive in the Southern Hemisphere, isn't it, I think?
4: Yep, second after the one in Brazil from the guy.
2: It's not, well.
3: Oh, really?
4: Nah, I just made that up.
2: That's not true.
4: Yeah.
3: So I've been handed this CD, so we have no idea what this is going to sound like. We're going to find out what this sounds like
2: I'm betting
3: this
2: CD is going to be nuts.
4: This is going to be better than anything by the Velvet Underground.
3: Well, I'm looking at this album cover and it's ridiculous.
4: Tell me the name of the band and the name of the album.
3: The band is Lift Dwellers. This is the Lift Dwellers. This is a demo of two songs. So we've got two options, guys.
4: CD with two songs on it.
3: I know. Just an absolute
2: waste of CD.
4: What a waste.
3: And there's a note on here that says this is a pre-production demo, finished EP.
4: Okay, so that's the takeaway. Like, you know, the get out of jail free card. So it could be bad, but pre-production.
2: It's not the finished thing.
3: I love about this is it says a finished EP is to follow late 1999.
4: Okay.
3: So this is from 1999. All the liner notes have been scratched out. On this,
2: someone must hate them here at the station. Then,
3: I know.
4: Yeah.
2: That's right.
4: Yeah.
3: Something's going on. Something bizarre is happening.
4: We got a lot of good building up here.
3: So, what do you want to hear? You want to hear Disco Stardust or the song Indulge?
2: Indulge.
4: Indulge.
2: Has to be Indulge.
3: All right.
2: Indulge.
3: So, 3D Radio 93.7 FM. My name's Albert.
4: My name's Albert,
2: and I'm Frank.
3: This is the Lift Dwellers with Indulge.
4: My name's Albert. My name's Albert.
2: City's nuts.
4: My name's Albert. My name's Albert.

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3: Yeah.
2: Good for you.
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2: 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That was a song called Indulge. So we've had no idea what that was going to be, but that was nice.
3: It was nice. It did seem like they were indulging themselves.
2: It was indulging.
3: In a good way.
2: In a nice way. You know, they played the same thing.
3: Yeah.
2: You know, a lot of times.
3: Yeah.
2: And it's a demo. That sounds pretty, you know, they say, hey, this is a demo, but, you know, this is a pre-production demo.
3: So it's not even the demo.
2: So what does that even mean? What is a pre-production demo?
3: Well, I think they just, I don't know, maybe we should find the actual, the finished version. Because they did finish this, because this was like 30 years ago.
2: Well, they say that they finished this, but that's what bands always do, is they say, yeah, but then, you know, something better's always coming, you know. So check that out. So we're here tonight with special guest Sharon Supersingy taking over from Elvin Lewis.
4: Late nights, getting high, knowing the morning, falling, falling light.
2: That had the worst phasing on it I've ever heard. That was ridiculous. All right, so we've got another CD to try out tonight.
3: Who's the artist? What's the album?
2: So this is, okay, the band is called Cyclone Tracy.
3: Yeah, I picked this one out.
2: This is another demo. So I've got on the album cover, it is just a photocopy of the CD. Of the CD.
3: Oh, yeah.
2: With it is the actual CD. I can see that it's the CD. Yeah, it's the exact same CD as it's actually in the case.
3: No, that's actually true.
2: That's great. Wow. So we've got a couple of options here, guys. We've got... So this is called Demo 2001.
3: Oh.
2: And there's some... So you can contact these guys here. Contact CT Management if you are interested in this.
3: Cyclone Tracy Management.
2: That's probably what it is, actually.
3: Yeah, it is what it is.
2: Tracy.
3: It is what it is.
2: It's also, if you want to reach them by email, it's cyclone@cyclonetracy.com or P.O. Box 366 Warrendyte 3113.
3: Maybe we should send them some merch.
2: So where's that? Is that New South Wales?
3: Yeah, probably.
2: Why not? It says all rights of the manufacturer and of the owner of the recorded work reserved unauthorized copying.
3: Give me the track titles.
2: All right, sorry, I'm getting too into it. So there's a couple, there's four tracks we can choose from. All right.
3: It's track one.
2: Track one, King of the Freaks.
3: Yes, all right, just don't even...
2: No. Okay, fine, okay. Right. We've got to hear them all.
3: They might be all good, yeah.
2: Track number two, The Ultraviolet TV Generation.
3: Jesus. I want to hear that too. Jesus.
2: All right, number three, Ugly.
3: No, I'm not so...
2: And number four, Sometimes.
3: Ugly Sometimes. Oh, this is hard.
2: King of the Freaks, The Ultraviolet TV Generation, Ugly or Sometimes.
5: I think it's got to be number two.
3: Yeah, number two. I think that's probably the right one.
2: All right, we can go number two.
3: Yeah, let's go number two.
2: This is Cyclone Tracy with a song called The Ultraviolet TV Generation.
5: Oh, no.
3: Yeah, this is sick.
5: Oh, no. Is Iggy Pop on this one?

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1: Stay on Moist 3D.
2: Garbage.
3: That was the taster. That was a teaser.
4: I mean, this is when corn was crazy popular, and you can really feel that with this one.
3: I got a real sense of longing from that track.
4: Yeah, so got a real sense of corn from that one.
3: Yeah, got a
4: longing
3: real,
4: for a different got a real generation. Sense
2: of avocado. I wonder if from they ever listened to Slipknot.
3: Yeah, like the Silent Generation. I got that kind of vibe.
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5: So that was Cyclone Tracy with the song called The Ultraviolet TV Generation, which we, you
3: fantastic
5: know.
3: Fantastic track.
5: And I loved how they faded it out at the end. I like that sort of style of music.
4: They keep you wanting more.
3: We'll play that again sometime next year.
5: All right. So in the meanwhile, we've got some more
3: music.
5: What's
3: the next CD?
1: Is there something seriously wrong with you?
3: No.
1: Keep listening. Ground washed on 3D.
3: Okay.
5: All right. This next one is from a band. I'm not sure who's picked this one. Which one of you guys picked this? This is called Men with Chips. Men with
3: name.
5: Chips.
3: Okay. Amazing name. Maybe the spiritual successor to Men at Work.
4: that's what the men do after work.
3: Yeah.
5: And this is the Double Definition EP.
4: Double Definition.
5: Yeah. So
3: Double Dippy Dog.
5: I know.
4: Can you give us any more?
3: Give us the track names
4: about this.
5: So I'm trying to see if they've got a booklet in here, but I think they've not. No, they've just a piece of
3: men,
5: paper.
3: Men with Chips.
5: So they've got
3: don't
5: five tracks we can choose from. Okay. They're all quite short, thankfully. So what first
3: what
5: one
3: does
5: is
3: that mean?
5: To Sandal.
4: To Sandal.
5: Oh, to Sandal. Or to Sandal.
4: To Sandal.
3: To Sandal.
5: The other one is Opus Ike.
3: Interesting.
5: Opus H.
4: Don't mind that.
5: A-I-C-H?
3: We're not off to a good start here.
4: Opus H.
3: What's the third track?
5: Number three is Sentiment.
3: Okay.
5: Number four is Chrome Throat's Zone.
4: Yes, let's put that one.
3: That's the one.
5: That's only a minute 49. And then the last one's Great Ape with Rib. No, that's 10 minutes. I'm not playing that.
4: We're putting the one before.
5: All right. So this is 93.7 FM 3D Radio. This is the Great Unwashed. The
4: Chrome Throat Zone.
5: This is the Just One CD special. You're only going to hear this ever once in your life. Tune into this one out.
4: CDs.
5: This is Men with Chips.
3: I'm so sorry for what you're about to hear.
5: This is Chrome Throat Zone.
3: Oh, no.

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1: That was Jerry and the Pacemakers.
2: That was Men with Chips with a song called Chrome Throat Zone.
1: That was great.
2: That was great.
1: That was really the best one we played.
2: That was cool.
1: Very interesting. That was actually unbelievable.
2: That was cool as well.
1: That's why we do these nights.
2: I know, because you find
1: That was really good.
2: That was really cool. That was great.
1: That was really good.
2: So shout out to Men with Chips. You guys did it. Smash that.
3: What year was that?
2: That was 2015.
3: Wow. Okay.
1: Very good.
3: Yeah.
2: It says printed with iTunes on the album cover. So
3: that's a sign of quality.
2: You know, that's what you know. It's good. Great. Wonderful. 93.7 really FM 3D Albert. Radio. My name's Albert.
1: I'm Frank.
3: Albert, how are you doing tonight?
2: I'm well, man. How are you?
3: Yeah, I'm good. Frank, are you?
1: I'm good. Sharon.
2: What are we doing tonight, guys?
1: We're playing CDs.
2: Only. From the archive.
1: Random CDs we've selected with no thought. Other than grabbing something off the shelf.
2: Speaking of, this next album is from someone called Emma Leone.
1: One word?
2: Local me. Emma Leone. Emma space Leone.
1: Okay.
2: And this album is called I Can't Explain It. And Emma, there's a photo of her playing a electric keyboard on the front. Oh, that's a grand piano, actually.
1: Okay.
2: So I'll give you some liner notes if you'd like, because this is what I live for. I love it when they put the notes in here.
3: Go for it.
2: So the lyrics and music are by Emma Leone. The vocals and keys are by Emma Leone. The guitars are by Rob Pippin and Michael Yon. And the photography, I love that they've included the person who's taken these horrific photos on the album cover.
1: They look good.
2: They look great. They do look good. It's Amanda Gellin. Thank you for that.
3: Shout out, Amanda.
2: And this is from 2004. So I've got four tracks we can play here. I think maybe you guys want to make a decision on what they're all about the same length.
1: Play the third one.
3: Give me the titles.
2: I'll give you the titles.
1: Okay.
2: First one, I Can't Explain It.
1: Yeah.
2: The second one, Until Morning.
1: Yeah.
2: Three, Seven Blocks.
1: Told you to play the third
2: one. Yeah, I know, you're right.
3: Interesting.
2: And then the last one's just I Can't Explain It, acoustic. So I think
1: Seven Blocks.
2: I think you're right. All right,
3: when you're making an EP but you don't have enough songs, so you just redo the first one.
2: This is Emma Leone with a song called Seven Blocks, 93.7 FM 3D Radio.
3: Ooh.
2: Okay.
3: Ooh.
2: Maybe I judge it too. All right.
1: Here we go.

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1: Oh. What a hit.
2: That was Emilione with a track called, and I can't believe I'm going to say it, Seven Blocks.
3: That was amazing.
2: That was incredible.
3: That was a pure pop song.
2: That was pure.
3: You don't hear music like that anymore.
2: How did they do that? I don't understand this, that there was so much more. There was drums, there was bass, and no one's listed on here. So that's incredible.
3: That should have topped the charts when it came out.
0: I know, yeah.
1: Probably did, we don't even know.
0: Yeah, 2004, you know, she's probably mega famous now.
3: Because we were all born in 2010, weren't we?
2: Yeah, exactly. We're all born in 2010. So shout out to that, 93.7 FM 3D Radio. My name's Albert.
3: And I'm Frank.
0: This is the Great On Monster Show we do every Saturday night from 9 to 11 p.m. on a Saturday night.
3: What are you doing right now? Call in. Let us know.
2: Yeah, let us know. 8363-3937.
3: Are you wanking?
1: You can't say that, mate. You can't say that.
0: Oh, pull your head in.
1: Pull your head in.
2: Your mic's off. You've been barely turned off.
1: If we get a call in the next 20 seconds, I'm leaving the room.
3: If you're doing what I said you were doing, call in.
1: Sharon.
2: Okay, this next song is from actually we're gonna pick what this is.
3: Okay, so a blatant homage to the Beatles.
2: This is called from a band called Nevermind the Title, or it's by the Gels, and it's called Nevermind the Title.
3: Do you think?
2: Okay, I'll give you some songs, and you tell me what you want to hear.
3: Okay.
2: So we got number one, Fame.
3: No.
2: Number two, Oliver Watson.
3: Maybe.
1: Maybe.
2: All right. Number three, No Way.
3: No.
1: Maybe.
2: Number four, Rock and Roll.
3: Maybe.
2: Number five, Dumb.
3: Nah.
2: Number six, Danny.
1: Maybe.
2: It's Danny with two eyes, by the way.
1: I'm leaving.
2: This is, I think what we should do is play from Nevermind the Title, from the Gels, play The Way I Feel Today, which is track number eight.
1: That sounds good.
2: We're going to see what that does for us all. 93.7 FM 3D Radio. 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

0: They are moist 3D.
1: That was the legendary band Epiphany with the legendary song. I'm sorry, some of it's written upside down. That one's called Down the Dirt.
2: Really good, really good. Love that one.
3: That was great.
2: And what was before that, mate?
1: Before that, we heard from The Gels with Nevermind the Title with a song called I Wanna Be a Ramon.
2: Yep, really good.
1: And
2: really
1: before that, we heard from Five Sided Cube with Faux Decahedron.
2: Really good stuff. Really good music.
1: Just lovely, lovely music. Just
2: Are you enjoying the music? Give us a call if you're enjoying it.
1: If you're enjoying it, yeah. Let us know. Let us know what's going on. In the meanwhile, this is 93.7 FM 3D Radio. My name's Albert.
2: My name's Sharon.
3: And I'm Frank.
1: And this is the CD special where we're going to play nothing but CDs.
2: Yep.
1: Now, this next thing that's getting me super excited is the fact that this person's, first of all, this is a self-published CD, which I always love. Someone's burnt this themselves.
3: Respect.
1: And it's the person's, I'm assuming, it's a person's name.
2: Okay.
1: That always means it's going to be good. So this is from Zach Eden.
2: Ooh.
3: Zach Eden, what a beautiful name.
1: And
2: what year was this?
1: It's 2017, Sharon. Thanks for asking, actually.
2: Okay.
1: This is the debut EP, Chasing...
2: Go on.
1: Chasing the Wind. So,
3: This is going to be beautiful. I just know this is going to be a good song.
2: What are the track titles?
1: We've got five songs here. We've got Chasing the Wind, number one. We've got Blackout, number two. We've got number three, Long Kiss Goodbye.
3: That's beautiful. We have to listen to that.
1: We've got Step Into My Office.
2: Okay.
3: Wait a minute. This Long Kiss Goodbye into Step Into My Office.
1: and here we go. Number five. Was it Something You Said?
2: Oh, these are all good. I kind of want to hear the track title.
3: Mini narrative.
2: I kind of want to hear the track title. Step Into My Office
3: is Something You Said.
1: Yeah, I know.
3: It's like
1: Chasing
3: an HR.
1: The Wind, Blackout, Long Kiss Goodbye, Step Into... Do you reckon this is like a rock opera or something
3: this
1: like
3: is,
1: that?
3: This is
2: Listen,
3: like a...
2: Wait. Because he did...
3: This sounds like a concept album of being fired from your job.
2: Okay, since he did the track title first. I think we kind of got to hear that one because...
1: Chasing the Wind?
2: Because you think that will be the one that he's the most proud of.
1: Yeah, that's true. That's true.
2: So I think we got to hear that one.
1: All right, so this is Zach Eden with a track called Chasing the Wind.
2: And everyone, set your MP3 recorders because you want to burn this one.
1: Straight off the radio.
2: So I'll do a count in 3, 2, 1.
1: Chasing the Wind by Zach Eden. Let's hear it.

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1: 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That was the emotional, beautiful track from Zach Eden. Chasing the Wind.
2: That was a beautful track.
1: That grew on me. I was like, at first, well, that's very 2017. But I was like, chasing the wind. It's a good job.
2: It had a bit of Leonard Cohen in there, I think.
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2: We've been playing some great stuff tonight.
1: Totally random tracks. We're finding these tracks off the wall. We've never seen them before. We don't think they've been played before, and we don't think they're going to be played again. So we're going to give them their chance tonight.
2: But if you enjoyed them...

0: Hey.
1: Well, in terms of just like, so they're shouting out 3D, first of all.
2: That's
1: shout
2: nice.
1: 3D.
2: Hey, which is shout nice. 3D. Well, what year was this?
1: 2005.
2: Cool.
1: They shout out anyone who paid for the album and then tack on to the end. Cheers for the bling.
0: Cheers for the bling.
1: Thanking the valley for the good times.
2: The valley.
1: They're thanking growers everywhere.
2: So what we can assume is they're growing
1: some kind of something that's
2: substance that's
0: I'm thinking
1: they shout
0: out
1: Coopers. Coopers, the beer Coopers, they're shouting out Coopers.
0: Yeah.
1: But they're also shouting out, and these aren't my words, these are the words from the Vultures of Bling. They're shouting out strippers everywhere.
0: Well,
1: brackets, not the psycho ones. Which I think is in terrible taste. The Vultures of Bling.
0: What year was this? You say
1: this is 2005. This is terrible, in terrible taste.
0: Hey,
1: I think it
0: was a different time in 2005.
1: It was a different time, but still, that's
2: the
1: terrible.
2: Only,
1: disrespect.
2: The only thing that they have redeemed themselves on is how funny they have made this CD look.
1: Yes,
2: it looks.
1: If you're ever in the 3D studio and you want to see something,
2: you
1: insane,
2: know, I'll be posting it on the Great Unwashed Instagram page. A photo of this, if you want to check it out.
0: All right, I think we need some track titles. I think we need some track titles.
2: Yeah. Give us some track titles, man.
1: Discretion advised.
2: Oh, really?
1: Because this could be, I mean,
2: this
1: I,
2: could be really
1: I just read what they were shouting out. Yeah. It's not going to be family friendly.
2: All right.
1: So just watch out for this
0: all
1: one.
0: Right, Frank, hit me with some track titles. What do we got?
1: Track titles. Wine and Lines. Black and Blue. No, this is bad.
2: No, that's
1: Funkin' Pumpin'. Life of a Chiller.
0: Okay.
1: They've got a song called Cairns. They have a song called Scorcher.
2: Is it Cairns as in the city Cairns?
1: No, like Cairns. Cairns like a can. They've got a song called Sniff Sniff. They have a song called Idol. They have a song called Run Over Your Cat. They have a song called Flatland Cruising. They have a song called Aardvark. They have a song called Trailer. They have a song called Over You, question mark. And they have a song called
0: cat.
1: The Wizard.
0: I think we need to hear Run Over Your Cat.
2: What number is that?
1: Run over your cat is track 9.
2: All right, let's hear track 9 of
1: the Vultures of Bling.
0: Run over your cat.
2: 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We're so sorry for what's about to be played.
1: I'm so sorry, and I'm so sorry about what I read out before. This is not us, this is the Vultures of Bling.
0: Yeah.
2: Speaking
1: Thank
2: of.
1: Thank you very much.

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I've got no feelings left, unless I'm with a hot chick and I'm feeling breast. Now go downtown, yeah, you can kneel on that. 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
1: 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My name's Albert.
3: My name's Sharon.
4: I'm Frank.
3: How are you guys?
1: We're living large. And we're doing
3: Are we having a great show so far?
4: We're discovering new types of music.
3: I'm really enjoying this show.
1: We're having a great show. This is obviously, as you would know, the CD special when we get as CD as we can. And we play songs we've never heard before and probably will never hear again.
3: Now, what's up with kids not getting CDs anymore?
1: I know. It's just cringe, guys. So we've got... Once again, we've got a musician from a solo artist of the name of Sean Kemp.
4: That's the name of a basketball player.
1: And the album's called Flicker. And it's Flicker spelled F-L-I-C-K-A.
3: Flicker.
4: What year was this put out?
1: There's not too much information on this one, Frankie. 2017, sorry.
4: Okay, so recent.
1: So we've got a couple songs.
3: Track titles, what do we got?
1: We've got Many Roads.
3: Okay.
1: Breaking on Me.
3: Oh, I like that one.
1: Something About Her.
3: Something About You.
1: Are You Okay? But spelt like Are You Okay Day? Okay. Like the letter R. Okay.
3: Yeah.
4: Are you okay? Good.
1: Or Sign My Love.
3: Are you okay? Sounds good.
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4: Are you okay?
1: And this
3: my
1: is
3: my name is. Are you okay?
1: And this is Sean
3: 3D
1: Kemp.
3: Radio. All right.
1: And this is Sean.
4: Sharon.
1: This is Sean Kemp with the song called
4: Are you okay?
1: Okay.
4: And we're asking you, listener, we're asking if you're okay.

0: 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That was the inspiring, the amazing, the incredible Sean Kemp with Flicker.
1: That really picked up at the end there.
0: Are you okay?
1: It felt like a live band there for a second.
0: It felt live, definitely.
1: I love that. What a great tune. So
0: incredible. 3D Radio, the only place you're going to hear these hits that have never been heard and hit before.
1: If you don't want to hear this music, change to another station. But if you do, stay with us.
0: No.
2: See, my mic was muted through most of that, and I had nothing to say.
1: but now you have something to say.
2: But now that my mic is on, I have plenty to say.
0: All right, so guys, this is the show where we play only CDs we've never heard before. I know you've heard me say this a thousand times, but that's what radio does.
2: You've got to,
0: explain the premise. You know, I know. All right, so here we go. So this is a CD from Lessie Does.
1: Good name.
2: Great name.
0: Yeah, pretty good. And the EP is called Livin' Right Now, demo version, produced by Philip McKellar, mastered by Don Bartley.
1: See,
0: Don Bartley.
1: Now, Philip McKellar, he was like sort of, he was in the running to be one of the greatest producers of all time.
0: Yeah, I think that's what they said about him back in the day.
1: I think he declined working with a lot of great artists. So it kind of spoke to its exclusivity.
0: No, I have no idea what year this is from.
1: Okay, give us a rundown of the genre, the track, the vibe. What do we got?
0: We've got NLK. NLK is the first song, and it's spelled N.L.K. So it's like...
1: What could that acronym be?
0: I want to find
1: Never
0: out.
1: Never loved
0: Number
1: now.
0: Two, it's Mary Jo.
1: Okay.
0: Number three, Livin' Easy.
1: I like that.
2: That
0: Number four,
2: like a good song.
0: Ending Movie Scene.
1: Oh.
2: Ooh. Nah, because we're not at the end of our show.
1: That's like Quebec Echo vibe.
0: Yeah. And number five, Steal My Heart.
1: I think it's going to be the movie one.
2: Yeah, I guess so.
0: Ending Movie Scene?
2: Nah, what's the one before that?
1: That's not that Quebec Echo vibe.
0: There's Livin' Easy.
2: I want Livin' Easy.
0: It's L-I-V-I-N apostrophe.
2: I want Livin' Easy. I want Livin' Easy. That's what I want.
1: Now, Frank, before we hear this, are you Livin' Easy?
2: I am Livin' Easy.
1: So, okay, if you had to guess what this song would be like, what do you think it would be like?
0: I think it's going to be like
2: the Love Generation.
1: I think it's going to be like Celebrity Squares.
0: I love all of the songs when they're like, they're trying to say something like Livin' Easy.
1: Yeah, yeah.
0: It's about something.
1: Are you
0: Livin'
1: Easy, Albert?
0: The whole world.
2: Like Sunday morning.
1: Are you Livin' Easy, Albert?
0: I'm going to be Livin' Easy as soon as I
1: hear
0: this next song.
1: Have you noticed that Livin' Easy rhymes with Albanese?
2: Haven't realized that.
3: Stay on watch 3D.
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2: 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That was Lessie Does. That was a great. You know what? Those guys, I don't usually listen to that kind of music, but that got me going, Lurk.
3: That got me going. Some great vibes in the studio.
4: That's great.
2: So that was Living Easy by Lessie Does. Shout out to Dallas Rogers for that one, for putting me onto that CD. Seriously, shout out to these guys because I love it when. If you're into that kind of music, that would be a banger.
4: Yeah.
2: Well, I'm just not into that kind of music. Do you know what I mean?
3: If you love that song, then that would be a banger for you. It's that easy.
2: All right, 93.7 FM 3D radio. Frank, why don't you explain what we're doing tonight?
4: So this is a type of show we like to call These CDs Nuts. Where we play amazing CDs. We just pick them out at random from the station, which has a beautiful, brilliant archive
2: of CDs.
4: And so many CDs that most of them never get played.
3: But so many of these CDs, this is the great thing about this program.
2: These are all self-published CDs as well. So these are like probably, I reckon these people who have got these bands who are publishing these CDs and giving them to us might not even have these files on them today.
3: Yeah.
2: The people whose bands, they might not even have this stuff. So this is like, this could exist, the only version of whatever song that could be.
4: It's in the archive.
3: I have a bit of a sad story. Can I share it briefly?
2: You're right.
3: Can I share it?
4: Is it actually sad? Yeah. Is it actually a story?
3: So I have a younger brother and we have the CD of...
4: Cut him off. This is not a real story. No, don't let him finish.
0: This is Frank's show now. Radio.
2: All right, we've got a couple of options for this next one.
4: Judy Cheeks.
2: And they're all...
3: Spread him cheeks!
2: They're all the remixes of a song from Judy Cheeks called So In Love, The Real Deal. And so we want to hear... they've written it so small... On this, I can barely read it.
3: Can I try reading it?
2: I'm going to do my best. Ready? So we've got the radio edit at number one.
4: Okay.
2: We've got Sasha's cat mix at number two.
4: Let's go radio edit. Let's just do it.
2: Let's just do it.
4: Because, I mean, we're on radio.
2: This is radio. This is 4 minutes. All right. So this is Positiva by Judy Cheeks. God forbid.
3: I'm so alive, I'm so alive with you.
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1: 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That was incredible. Amazing. That was amazing. Wow. That was Ginny Cheeks with So In Love The Real Deal.
2: That was fantastic. That was a beautiful track.
1: That's what you call making music for real.
2: I'm so in love. I'm so in love with you. Yeah, it was really good.
1: That was legendary. 93.7 FM 3D Radio. 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My name's Albert.
3: I'm Sean.
2: I'm Frank.
1: And we're here with the crew doing Just Once. We're just playing nothing but CDs tonight.
2: Random CDs.
1: Frank, this next one's from you. Tell me about this next CD.
2: I picked this one out. It was on accident, you know.
1: Just
2: put my hand somewhere.
1: But the photo of the guy on the back is great. So tell me about who this is.
2: It's a photo of a guy, and he's edited himself into like some fancy picture frame. Golden picture frame.
1: And it's a very pedestrian kind of photo that he's taken of himself on the street.
2: It's local. It's from 2009. The album is called Painting Pictures on Silence, and the artist is called Palky.
1: That's a
2: P-A-L-K-Y.
1: Painting pictures on silence.
2: He has a MySpace linked on the back. MySpace.com/PalkyRocks and MySpace.com/SunjayTaverna. And I'll read out some of the tracks.
1: Tell me some music, man.
2: Number one, same song 7 years on.
1: That's great. Should we just do that?
2: Number two, don't let the sun go down on your grievances. Number three, Sandcastles.
1: Sandcastles.
2: Number four, Tears In Her Eyes. Number five, From The Outside. And number five is Palky.
4: Like, I'm telling you right now that he's got the best track titles so far.
2: These are great.
4: By far.
2: Same song 7 years on.
4: I think we got to play that one.
2: It's a minute 56.
4: Let's do it.
1: Which one is it?
4: Track one.
2: Track one, same song 7 years on.
1: All right, this is
2: Palky.
4: This is 2009.
2: Yeah.
4: 7 years on. So this was 2002 when he was feeling this.
1: That's true.
2: Yeah, this is
4: what was going on in 2002.
2: Well, the same song.
1: All right, let's hear it. Oh my god, here we go. Oh my god.
4: What chord is that?

0: They are moist 3D.
1: Wow.
2: I don't know about you guys,
3: wow.
2: But I am absolutely in tears right now. That was the...
1: This is we are not joking about this. That was beautiful music.
2: That was Polky.
1: And this is why we do this show.
2: That was two songs from his album, Painting Pictures on Silence.
1: This is a local guy from 2009 who... There's no trace of him online anywhere.
3: I've tried.
1: He's linked his MySpace.
2: He's linked two separate MySpaces. none of them available. And that was... we heard just then... Don't let the sun go down on your grievances.
1: And he's pronouncing it grievances.
2: Which is great. I love that. And before that, we heard same song... 7 years on.
4: On your grievance.
1: This is genuinely, like, beautiful. No one's listened to this before.
4: Now,
1: this is a guy who's made music in 2009.
2: It's kind of beautiful. I kind of want to hear another one.
1: I want to hear another one. I'm so interested in listening to this album.
2: Well, guys, we can only play one more. So we've got a couple of options here. We've got Sandcastles, Tears in Her Eyes, or From the Outside. So you want to hear From the Outside?
1: Let's hear From the Outside.
2: Yeah. Guys, this is... music you're only going to hear just once, played on radio, and hopefully you're going to save this and find this somewhere for the rest of your life, because this is important. This is 93.7.
1: So excited to listen to this song.
2: And this is From the Outside.

0: There's a couple of times in your life where something presents itself to you in the way that Palsy, who just sang... Palky, sorry.
1: P-A-L-K-Y.
0: Who just sang the last three songs we've played on radio has presented itself to us. Frank, what was that song?
1: That was From the Outside from the album
2: I Wish
1: Painting I Pictures on Silence.
0: It's had us totally eclipsed in the studio.
2: That was amazing.
0: I'm just simply...
2: That was amazing.
0: Crying.
1: I mean, if anyone knows who this guy is, he's from Adelaide. P-A-L-K-Y.
2: Polky, are you listening?
1: If anyone
2: bro?
1: Wants to hit us up about this...
2: Polky, are you listening?
1: I just want Polky to know that...
2: We love your music.
1: That we love the music.
2: We love you, bro.
0: And we love
1: and
0: you.
1: And that they didn't take you seriously in 2009.
0: No, they didn't.
1: This music is beautiful.
2: But we take you seriously now in 2026.
1: And that's all that matters. There he is.
0: You know, we found him. So the last time he's his last internet presence is
1: he does everything as well. This is he makes
0: is from 2011 from what I assume they just started Triple J on Earth and he put his own music.
2: Polky,
0: up there.
2: You were ahead of your time. You deserve better.
0: He does. He I does.
3: The Great Unwashed.
1: That'd be a brilliant album.
0: Guys, wow. we've got to play something else other than Polky, unfortunately.
1: Unfortunately.
0: But this is 93.7 FM 3D Radio. My name is Albert.
1: I'm Frank.
2: Special guest.
0: And we're here with special guest Sharon, and we're playing songs that we found in the massive, huge, beautiful archives here at 3D Radio, full of CDs that are begging to be taken out and played. And tonight we're going to be playing some more of them. Including this next one, which is from Lapdogs. And this is the Lapdogs demo from September 99.
1: This is Dunlop Volleys.
0: 2 months after, before I was born. And I want you to tell me, Frank, about Dunlop Volleys.
1: Everyone knows about Dunlop Volleys.
0: But you love them.
1: Yeah, well, I used to wear them when I was a kid. I recently just bought myself a new pair.
0: Did you really?
1: I did.
0: No, you didn't.
1: Bring them back.
0: Well, I bought you a pair.
1: And then, yeah, you bought me a pair, but I bought them because you're not wearing them right now, are you?
0: That's true. Actually,
1: neither am I.
2: Dunlop Volleys are so funny.
1: They are great shoes, and we have been sleeping on them. I remember there was probably a decade ago for a little bit that some hipsters were trying to bring them back, but it never caught on.
2: Now, what is a hipster, Frank?
1: I'm not getting into this with you, mate.
0: this is Lapdogs with the demo Dunlop Volleys. I'm going to say, okay, out of 10, okay, what chance out of 10 is this song going to be terrible?
2: Out of 10?
1: Come on, let's get 5. I'm going to get 5 out of 10.
0: 5 chance. Out of 10? 5 out of 10 chance?
1: A coin flip chance.
2: I'm going to say right. 2.
0: So, okay, so this is a 20% chance this song's going to be bad.
2: Yep.
0: I'm going to say this is a 95% chance.
1: Well, no, it's 50-50. It's either bad or it's not.
2: Why are you hating, bro?
0: Because I've just got that feeling. Do you know what I mean?
1: Well, you can't say however, that. We haven't heard the song.
0: But exactly,
1: yet.
0: We haven't heard. This is from 1999. The people that have made this.
2: It's
1: hater
2: energy.
1: Behavior.
2: That's energy. The bad energy.
1: It's either good or it's not. 50-50
2: no,
1: chance.
2: It's going to be 80-20.
0: All right, but if it's bad. I will, but then I win.
1: No, but that's just a coin flip. I'm still right.
2: So
1: it was because it was good or it was not.
2: Let me
1: good.
2: Get this straight. If
1: just play the song. Just play the damn song.
2: If a fellow artist made bad music, then you win. Ooh, I'm getting Gene Vincent vibes. I'm getting mad Gene Vincent vibes.
0: I think you guys owe me something for this one.

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They're taking her children away because they said she was not a good mother. 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

away because of the things that they heard she had done. The Black Air Force Sergeant was not the first one.

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1: 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My name is Albert. Who have we got here tonight?
2: Sharon.
1: Special guest Sharon and
2: Frank.
1: Frank the regular. Frank the regular. I like that. Me. That kind of comes off nicely.
2: Frank the medium. No, that was a bit of a deviation from tonight's theme.
1: So what happened was a couple of, maybe I think it was last year, I started an Instagram account where I was impersonating my fellow radio impersonator, because you are impersonating someone on this station.
2: Myself.
1: Yourself. And you have got this. You're like an echo, Sharon. Everything I say, I can hear it being sung back to me about 20 seconds later. It's so interesting. It's like this bizarre, like guitar pedal. Anyway, I started impersonating Frank on Instagram. And
2: why'd
1: pretended,
2: you do that?
1: Pretend, I don't know. Something's wrong with me, I think, would be the best
2: that,
1: answer.
2: Do you think he would have appreciated that?
1: Well, he's right here. Well, tell me. What do you think, Frank?
2: I don't know.
1: And the, to the context on which I was impersonating Frank was that I was pretending that I was
2: the
1: Frank the medium, which is for people who may not know who are listening. A person who's psychic. In touch with their psychic powers.
2: No, the only thing that rubbed me the wrong way about it is that, because I assumed people would just have understood that it wasn't me, that it was someone else. Because, obviously, if you know me, Albert has done this. It hasn't been me.
3: But what rubbed
2: but people
3: the wrong
2: who
3: way,
2: didn't
3: Frank?
2: Really know me very well would come up and be like, that's like. Really funny.
1: That's
2: account.
1: Really funny.
3: Did that frustrate
2: like,
3: you?
2: And I was like, "That's wasn't me."
1: When people came up to you,
2: like, "Oh, I thought it was you," and it was like, well, "Obviously, it wasn't." But they don't know that I have someone in my life like you to do that.
3: Were you frustrated by that, Frank?
2: No, I wasn't frustrated. I was just like,
3: "Well, how did you feel when people came up to you and thought that was you, but it wasn't you?"
2: I just felt I was like, "Well, it's not me." That's
0: the great unwashed.
1: Enough of that conversation.
3: Great shag.
1: We've got to get back to what we're doing tonight, which is the theme of tonight is Just Once, which is where we pick a CD from the archive here and we play it once and only once because we think it may have only ever been played on radio once ever. I have been given this CD from a band called Batrider. And Batrider seems to, that, you know,
2: Bat out of hell, bro.
1: The art looks very psychedelic on the front, and I've got
2: some meatloaf coming.
1: We've got Teddy Morris on this one. We've got Julia McFarlane. Oh. We've got Tara Wilcox. And we've got Sarah Mars Chadwick.
2: This is what are the track titles, bro?
1: Seemingly, we've only got one. Oh, we've got a booklet here. So we've got a huge pull-out booklet.
2: What are the track titles, bro?
1: It's just there's just so much information, but none of them is other track titles. There's no information on the track titles here. Oh, it's on the back. All right, here we go. So number one, we've got Santanara. On number two, we've got Dirty. Number three, we've got Swamp Thang. Okay. Number three, we've got Arc de Triomphe. Number four, we've got Number One.
2: That's
1: number five, we've got Vulture.
3: I don't know, Frank. What do you think? What should we pick?
2: Okay.
3: I'm not really feeling any of them.
2: What was track two again?
1: Dirty. It was
2: what was
1: dirty.
2: Track three?
3: Dirty.
1: Swamp Thang.
2: Let's go Swamp Thang.

0: But if you mean literally throwing it back and dancing in the studio like Ellen, do it.
1: Now, that was Frank reading back from
2: 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This
1: My name's Albert.
2: The most disorganized show we've ever done on a Saturday night. And shut up! My name's Albert, and this is a show I call The Great Unwash, and you call a cacophony of noise you can barely keep listening to.
1: That was really rude.
2: Man, I kind of feel like I crossed the line there.
0: No, you didn't cross the line.
1: That was really rude.
0: The show needed that, Albert, and you did the right thing.
2: I pushed it back.
0: You pushed it
1: okay,
0: back.
1: Okay, we got 12 minutes left on this show. We played some great music tonight.
2: That was Bat Rider with the song called Swamp Thing, which was just horrific. And I'm sorry for that. And we're playing random songs we find in our archive tonight.
1: What are we playing next, mate?
0: We have to. Can we play something like that? Beautiful. We choose, please.
2: No, we've got to hold on to it. We've got 12 minutes left of this show until the legends from Voodoo Vinyl take over. So what we've got is something called Line Departure Ixora. So the band is called Line Departure, and the album.

0: album is called Ixora, which is spelled I-X-O-R-A.
1: I'm so sorry for everyone listening that you got to hear this.
0: So
2: they might be enjoying it, Sharon. You can't say that.
0: No, who knows? Maybe I'm enjoying, because I'm enjoying this.
2: I'm enjoying most of this.
1: Hanging out.
0: So we got to pick one of the next songs. We've got Ixora.
1: Yep.
2: Just play it.
1: No, give us the track title. Give us a track.
0: We've got Conscious and Reality.
2: Don't play that one.
1: Yeah, that's a hard skip.
0: We've got Hope Springs.
2: Don't play that. Don't play that.
1: Interesting.
0: We've got No Competition.
2: Maybe.
0: And we've got Inner Nought.
2: Play No Competition.
0: Yeah?
1: Yeah.
0: All right, we're hearing number four. Line
1: right
0: Departure with a song called Exo. I've got okay. What a percentage! So I was correct on the last one. That then I said
2: no, before, you weren't because it was
0: before. We played the last song that we guessed how good it was going to be. I said that it was a 95% chance it was going to be bad, and it was a bad.
2: Yeah, but here's the thing: I said it was going to be either good or bad, 50-50.
1: I think this is 100%.
0: But I'm more correct.
2: No, but I was still correct because. I said it was 50-50.
0: But due to the laws of language and the fact that you know what I'm talking about.
2: No, because it's 50-50.
0: But the fact that you understand what I'm talking about.
2: My coin flip was wrong. I lost the coin flip.
0: All right.
1: This is going to be the worst song ever here.
0: Do you think this is going to be the worst song ever?
1: It's so shit.
0: What do you think this is going to be?
2: 50-50.

0: 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My name's Albert.
1: My name's Sharon.
2: And I'm Frank.
0: And we are on air right now.
2: I know that.
0: Do you know that?
2: I know that.
0: Do you know that? I understand that. We're on air. And that means we're on our best behavior.
2: For some of us, apparently.
0: Yeah, we've got only to be some of us. Because we're good. We're lovely people. And we don't do anything wrong ever. I've never done anything wrong in my life.
1: Yeah. And we love the listeners. And we're playing great music.
0: And thank you to all our lovely listeners tonight. I'm so sorry for anything that's happened towards us.
1: I apologize for anything if we said it.
0: That's all right. That's all right. We have had an amazing show tonight playing nothing but songs that we've found in the archive here at 3D.
1: The fantastic archive from 3D Radio.
0: The biggest archive in the Southern Hemisphere. But that's pretty big, you know. Yeah. That's a pretty big deal, Frank.
1: So much great live music.
0: Yeah, absolutely. Yeah. So thank you for that one, Ixora.
1: Yeah. We love you, Ixora. Great music.
0: That was an amazing song called Hope
1: Albert,
0: Springs.
1: What are we going to play next, mate?
0: We're going to end tonight's show with an absolute banger from Sigur Rós. And this is a song that I like to play when I like to think about what I've done.
2: Yeah. And Sigur Rós should also think about what they've done wrong.
0: So, so Sigur Rós were here recently with a
2: full... Well, no, they like to... tax fraud.
1: Yeah.
0: Oh, really?
2: They got in big trouble for that.
1: Yeah. Oh, really? And we don't condone that because this is a good radio station. We love our listeners.
0: Let's hope Sigur Rós are not listening right now.
2: But let this be an example that some of us, not all of us, but some of us make big mistakes.
1: Sometimes they get too far. And
0: this is...
1: It's all in jest. And we love all our listeners. We're going to play some great music to go out on. It's been a great show. Thank you for having me, Albert.
0: Stay tuned. Frank. Stay tuned for Voodoo Vinyl. Thanks, Sharon, for being on the show tonight. Yep. Thanks to you for listening. And thanks, Frank, for being here.
1: Yeah, thank you guys. Have a good night. Have a great weekend. And I love you. And we'll see you again.

0: awfully bleak out there, Carstairs. What the hell is that, man?
1: It's my cuckoo clock radio, sir.
0: Are you mad or just trying to become machine gun fodder?
1: Oh, no, sir. Old Cherry won't shoot your cuckoo clock, sir. It's a national symbol, and it also picks up 3D radio.
0: 3D radio, eh? Well, bring it by the dugout at the end of your watch, and I'll open a couple of bottles of old rotgut, and we'll try to forget the mud and bullets for an hour or so.
1: Right you are, sir.
0: And put that thing on silent. We don't want Jerry thinking we've got half of Bavaria over here, or they'll be wanting to come over, play soccer, and have cups of tea.

0: And, what did we just hear then? Let me just find that on my list here. The Marja Mood and 200 Million Red Ants.
1: Yeah, psych folk rock single from 1966 and the band's only record. And is it an environmental song about the dreaded fire ants, or is it about the spread of red Chinese communism? I've checked quite a few of the essential 60s and psychedelic written and usually exhaustive discographies, and this group appear in none of them. So I'm forced to agree with the compiler of the Circus Days compilation CD, where that song came from, that nothing is actually known about this group, or at least written about them.
0: Well, that's what we specialise in, isn't it? Playing artists that we know nothing about. We just pretend we do. Local band before that, Madura Green, and a track called Crickets, which came out in 2020.
1: Brand of tea, Madura.
0: Mm-hmm.
1: Madura Green, presumably green tea.
0: There you go. Did you look that one up in one of your exhaustive
1: discographies?
0: Beverage encyclopedias?
1: No, I found it on the Foodland shelf.
0: Oh, there you go. And that track was also featured on our very own Depth Charge 19 way back when, back in 2020. And we kicked off with Madder Lake, title track of Butterfly Farm.
1: Yeah, Melbourne progressive rock group from 1974. And very underrated band, Madder Lake. Saw them twice, absolutely blew me away both times. Brilliant. Anyway, hello and welcome to 3D Radio's Department of 20th and 21st Century Music Archaeology, also known as Voodoo Vinyl. Ken and Mark are back to bug you once again with our usual array of trivia and esoteric musical oddities. It's all in the spirit of exploring the output of songwriters and musicians over the past 125 years. And we hope it's listenable, but who's to say what contractual rabbit holes musicians will choose to go down? So there might just be a few howlers along the way. To make things a bit more structured, we do our rabbit hole excavations according to a set theme. And tonight's theme, which conveniently took no thinking time at all to come up with, because it's part two of last week's theme, which was?
0: Which was insects and bugs. And, we got through about 70-odd tracks last week, and we've probably got roughly the same again this week. And that means insects of all varieties. And so all of you entomologists will be more than satisfied, I think.
1: Leptopterists, etc.
0: Yep. It's coming up to 11:15. You are listening to Voodoo Vinyl, of course. And next up, we've got a grasshopper. It's a track called Grasshopper. It's from an album called Slow Motion, and it's by the Welsh band Man.

0: The Dave Matthews Band out of Charlotteville, is it? Virginia? West Virginia or something like that?
1: Mm-hmm.
0: An American jam band. And it's interesting because we had the Welsh jam band, Man in the Same Bracket, didn't we? And I guess the Dave Matthews Band vied for, the main jam band in the States after the Grateful Dead's demise with Fish. Dave Matthews probably would have the edge, I think. Anyway, that was an album called Under the Table Dreaming, and one of the singles lifted from it, Ants Marching.
1: Also, Marlon Kites, Social Butterflies, local Adelaide group with a Brazilian-influenced electro samba from 2024.
0: Now, you wouldn't spray Mortine at a social butterfly, would you?
1: Hopefully not.
0: Anyway, and they're a local band, aren't they?
1: They are, yeah.
0: We also heard from Amy Mann, American singer-songwriter, with a track called The Moth from an album of hers called Lost in Space, which came out in 2002.
1: Mm. And, it's only a completely trivial thing, but I noticed your cover is matte and I've got the same album. My cover is gloss. So just different productions, different, possibly even different countries, I don't know.
0: But, just happens sometimes, doesn't it?
1: Yeah.
0: Well, remember, why do they do it?
1: Remember back in the 70s where we had, sometimes suede covers, sometimes laminated covers, sometimes plain matte covers, and sometimes...
0: Embossed.
1: Like those sort of Rod Stewart, albums came out with the sort of...
0: Weird shapes and layers. Flaps.
1: No, I wasn't thinking of that so much. I was thinking of the sort of it looked like it had all been stamped and pressed into some alligator hide or something.
0: Yeah,
1: I
0: always call them embossed. I don't know whether that's the right word for it, but
1: yeah. Well, they sort of were, I suppose. But it was a pattern. It was shark hide or alligator hide or something, and not quite.
0: The only one I can think of is a Gilbert O'Sullivan album.
1: Which one was that?
0: Oh, the one of something in your backyard or whatever. That was that had that sort of raised, textured cover as well.
1: And the actual you're talking about embossing, where he'd raised print or whatever. Some of those were done like that as well. Don't seem to get those anymore.
0: Although I think you do, but you just don't see them in the bulk that we used to see them in because, we don't have record stores that have every new release that comes out.
1: Mm. I guess that also depends
0: on the world.
1: On how many, how big the artist is and how many they've pressed as well and which, if some one pressing plant prints, 200,000 or something and the next one might print 50 or 100,000.
0: Yeah.
1: And then so they're different according to where they come from.
0: Yeah, and I guess, artists, when we talk about how big the artist is, that's also, determined by, time, isn't it?
1: I mean,
0: there's a new Prince album out this week and nobody had it in the shop when I went to inquire about it.
1: Yeah.
0: So, you've got to order it in. So, but, that in the old days would have been...
1: It would have been first off the block, wouldn't it? Yeah.
0: Anyway, thought about ordering it.
1: Oh, and you were telling me the advertiser has just said the CDs are back.
0: Yeah, the supplement this morning, I was looking in there to do the crossword and there was a double-page spread on CDs.
1: Yeah, interesting, because they're only about 6 months behind the curve.
0: 6 months?
1: Yeah.
0: I thought it was longer than that. CDs ever gone away?
1: No, not really, but, I mean, as I was telling you, I predicted it 5 years ago, but,
0: That's why we call you the Oracle, Mark.
1: Yep, I don't know.
0: And top of the bracket was Man with Grasshopper from the Slow Motion album, which still sounded pretty good considering that track is now 52 years old. 24 minutes to midnight, you're listening to 3D Radio with Mark and Ken, and you're probably listening live on your digital radio, maybe listening on the app somewhere in the world, but wherever you are, welcome, and we will try not to let these insects escape from the studio and cause you any angst. You have lined up?
1: No.
0: I've lined up.
1: You have?
0: Yeah. Paul McCartney and Wings, he says, lowering his voice just a little bit conspiratorially, from the Red Rose Speedway album. And this is a possibly a little bit crackly version of Little Lamb Dragonfly.

be. And tell us.

0: instrumental as anything from the Espresso Bongo album from 1980, one of their very early releases, and a track called Insect Liberation. I'm all for it.
1: Yeah, fair enough. Also, you heard Memphis Mini, Bumblebee, as opposed to New Bumblebee, which is another track she did. An early release, this time recorded in Memphis, Tennessee on May 29th, 1930. Kansas Joe McCoy, later to become Minnie's husband, is backing on guitar.
0: Also heard from Melanie, Alexander Beetle.
1: US singer-songwriter with a musical adaptation of an A.A. Milne children's story recorded in 1970 for the album Candles in the Rain.
0: So. Poem that was in Now We Are Six, I think. I think it was originally called Forgiven.
1: Okay, well done.
0: And I think Alexander is one of the A's in A.A. Milne, so I wonder if he was just down on himself, a little bit like, you know, Grigor in, you know, what's the classic Kafka thing, where the guy turns into a cockroach?
1: Metamorphosis.
0: Yeah. So I don't know whether he had a... bit of self-loathing as well.
1: Mm.
0: Alan Alexander Milne, I think he was. We also heard from Paul McCartney and Wings with Little Lamb Dragonfly, and Red Rose Speedway was the album that we lifted it from, and it wasn't that crackly at all, so that was quite good.
1: Yeah, no, it was fine.
0: Couldn't find a CD version of it to play to ensure it's going to be clear, and when I came in here, looked in the library, didn't have it. So I just had to play the vinyl I brought in from home, which looked a little less than perfect, but it played well. Still got to check out the sticker on the front of it, which said, you know, it was the copy with the uncensored insert.
1: Okay.
0: Got to check that out to see what is the issue with it. I hadn't looked at it for years and saw the sticker on the front and went, what? And haven't got around to opening it. I'll do that. Report back to you all later. It's 5 minutes to midnight, and you brought in some Mercury Rev for us as well.
1: Yeah, it's a US alt-rock group from Buffalo, New York, and the group formed in 1989 at the University of Buffalo to add music to student films, and they came in contact with the Flaming Lips and shared a guitarist and producer with them. Spiders and Flies is the track we're going to play, a song from the Mercs' 2001 fifth album, All Is Dream. And spiders, by the way, are not insects, but flies are. So 50% there.

0: The Misfits and their version of The Cockroach That Ate Cincinnati. And we lifted that from a Dr. Demento double CD compilation called Dr. Demento Covered in Punk.
1: Mm. And the 1981 version, which I'm assuming is the original, was a US novelty song. And same song, of course, the Cockroach That Ate Cincinnati. And that version was by Rose and the Arrangement, also known as Possum. So it had two releases, actually. It was released on single as Possum, and on the album, it was by Rose and the Arrangement. So, a bit of an odd one. And the album was called Totally Bananas.
0: Yes, they obviously got a lot of mileage out of that particular track then.
1: Yeah. And, you played it from a Dr. Demento Covered in Punk compilation. Mm-hmm. And I also bought in a Dr. Demento compilation called The Greatest Novelty Records of All Time. So, old Demento had quite a few releases out.
0: He has a lot of things that I thought were just sort of recorded for his show, but they turn up all over the place, so I guess he has just collected them from all over the place. I've got that at home too, that collection.
1: Yeah, anyway. We used to play Pencil Neck Geek.
0: Yes.
1: Got played so often, we had to take it away.
0: Yeah, there was a lot of things. Was the KGB chicken on a Dr. Demento, or was that on a...
1: Oh, I'm not sure.
0: Do You Think I'm Sexy by the KGB chicken? That was another one that got hammered on this station, and we had to get rid of that. Maybe it wasn't.
1: Yeah, no, I can't seem to see it. But
0: a lot of Barnes and Barnes stuff in the early days was on.
1: Yeah, that's right, Fish Heads. Yeah that was a big favourite.
0: Party in My Pants, I think that was on one too.
1: Yeah, Star Trekking by The Firm. You know, Klingons on the starboard bow, wipe them off. Yeah.
0: Yes, very, very tacky, some of them. But, there's a sort of adolescent humour appeal to most of them.
1: Yeah.
0: No adolescent humour appeal to Midnight Oil, but just general, Oz Rock royalty appeal. Mosquito March we played from the album Flat Chat.
1: And Buddy Merrill, US guitarist who worked out of Los Angeles, California, and he was a regular session player, guest soloist and duettist and band member for the 1950s and 60s Lawrence Welk TV show. Doesn't sound terribly stellar, but had some great guests on that show. And that track by Buddy Merrill was Busy Bee, and an instrumental from his 1965 album, The Guitar Sounds of Buddy Merrill. Yeah,
0: got that album too, somewhere.
1: Mm-hmm, me too.
0: The you're just talking about the Lawrence Welk show. A lot of those old shows that should have been staid and conservative, because there were so few outlets for musicians to appear on, quite a few bizarre and, actually quite, credible artists turned up on those things.
1: Yeah. Well, like Frank Zappa's first, TV appearance on, what was that, Coast to Coast TV host show. He's huge. He played a bicycle wheel.
0: He played a bicycle wheel?
1: Yeah.
0: Beatles. No, Ed Sullivan.
1: Ed Sullivan, yeah. How could I forget that?
0: Yeah, so, that was before my time.
1: It was probably before mine as well,
0: I mean, I can remember David Cassidy appearing on the Ed Sullivan show.
1: No, well, I can't remember Zappa appearing, right, because it was about 1964.
0: And I've seen footage, of course, of a number of other artists appearing on there, but one wouldn't have thought, old Ed was, a groover. But apparently he fought for a lot of those artists.
1: He had some amazing artists on. I mean, the Doors, Light My Fire.
0: Yeah.
1: Yeah. And, the Rolling Stones were forced to...
0: tidy up.
1: Yeah, they had to change the song. They were going to play Let's Spend the Night Together, but...
0: They changed the words.
1: Yeah, Let's Spend some Time Together, with Mick Jagger rolling his eyes like an idiot.
0: And some of those artists were required to, wear more conservative clothing too if they were going to appear on. So none of the... wild outfits or put on your jacket and your tie, please, or your jacket and your cravat. Yeah.
1: And Linda Ronstadt got told to wear some panties.
0: Yeah. So I've read that, whether it's apocryphal or not, I don't know.
1: Mm.
0: I know that on the Johnny Cash show that June Carter supposedly told her to, or told Johnny to, you know, not stand too close because she was a bit worried about it. But again, it's could be fake news, people. Who knows? We don't. Yeah. We've just read it in passing. Mercury Rev started us off with Spiders and Flies. All Is Dream was the album.
1: 2001. It's 13 minutes past midnight. You're with Ken and Mark. Voodoo Vinyl is the show. And, it's a theme, part two of a theme that we started last week, insects.
0: Yeah, and you're going to play Money Mark. And it's got nothing to do with you. You don't spend money, Mark, aren't you?
1: Not if I don't have to.
0: insects are all around us, he is telling us.
2: Insects are all around us.

0: from their 2023 album Laugh Track. That was The National and a track called Hornets.
1: Also, you heard The Munch Caterpillar, Adelaide punk band, with a somewhat more melodic number from their 2024 album No Supine.
0: Yeah, and while we're on the subject of Adelaide artists, you also played Monkey Puzzle Tree.
1: Firefly, another Adelaide local group from a 2013 release, Parader Maris, or Maris, M-A-R-I-S. Did you ever have one of those monkey puzzles, you know, plastic monkeys that, you know, have a little hook on
0: like
1: one
0: of
1: the...
0: Like a barrel of monkeys.
1: Yeah, basically. Yeah, yeah. And you hook them up and you can hang them up or you can do stuff with them.
0: It was a limited range of stuff you could do with them, but yeah, you could do stuff.
1: True. I was just thinking about monkey puzzles. Yeah, Monkey Puzzle Tree. Was there actually a game where there was a tree and you put your monkeys in the tree?
0: Oh, so I don't
1: rings
0: know.
1: A vague bell from
0: I
1: somewhere.
0: Don't know. You used to have to hang the first one off something and then try and hang all the rest on it, didn't you? Try and make the longest chain or whatever. I can't remember. It's a long, long time ago.
1: Yeah, indeed.
0: It threw all those monkeys in the big old tub with, I don't know, my knuckle bones. And
1: sometimes last week is a long time ago.
0: Money Mark as well. Insects are all around us.
1: And Money Mark is the alias of Mark Ramos Nishita, a US keyboardist and producer based in Los Angeles, and he's probably best known for his 20-year collaboration with the Beastie Boys. And Insects Are All Around Us, a song from 1995, and the album Mark's Keyboard Repair. A bit like, what was Jeff Beck's
0: Guitar Shop.
1: Guitar Shop, yeah, that's right.
0: That's right, on 12:30, and Money Mark. Maybe we need to have a theme on buttons, so I can play Press the Button by Money Mark, which used to be a big fave. 12:30, and it's time for the New Christs. Dropping Like Flies was a single that they put out. It's also on an album, which is what we're playing it off, but I didn't write down the name of the album we're playing it from. So just trust me. It is on a full record, but it's also a single. From the ex-Radio Birdman singer Rob Younger and the Boys from 1987, Dropping Like Flies.

0: Oingo Boingo with Danny Elfman, isn't it? The leader of Oingo Boingo. Mm-hmm. Much more famous these days for writing movie soundtracks. But Oingo Boingo back in the early 80s were that sort of quirky American, not quite sure what genre they fit in, but some things were terrific and some things were just a little bit, I don't know, patchy. But that was a track called Insects from the album Nothing to Fear, which came out in 1982.
1: Also, The Night Trains, Dance of the Drunken Mantis, acid jazz group from the UK from their 1992 album Loaded.
0: The Nice, before that, the pre-Emerson, Lake and Palmer band, and a track from Here Comes the Nice, Flower King of Flies.
1: Yeah, 1968, from their debut album, in fact, The Thoughts of Emilis Davjak, and the British group, one of the earliest to fuse classical music with psychedelia in the quest for progressive rock. Keyboardist Keith Emerson, as you just mentioned, would shortly go on to form Emerson, Lake and Palmer and achieve much greater success. Yes.
0: Didn't bring him happiness, though, did it?
1: No, sadly. Mm. Yeah, took his own life. Yeah.
0: Yes.
1: Some years later.
0: Yeah, it was some years later, but yeah, you would have thought when they were absolutely huge that you would set yourself up for quite a comfortable life. But there you go. And the New Christs, Dropping Like Flies, were the first track in that little list of tunes, and as I said, it was a 7-inch single back in 87. It was released on the Divine Rights 6-track release in 1988, which was then what threw me was on our catalogue said that it was released in 2012, which just had a look, and I think that might have been the Spanish vinyl reissue 25 years after the event. Okay, it's 11 minutes to 1 a.m. And yeah, we're playing a lot of bugs and insects tonight. Every song about those little creepy crawlies. And you've got one here by an outfit called Outline.
1: Yeah, Sydney group with elements of punk, jazz and rock. And their 1981 single, The Cicada That Ate Five Doc, was a slice of 1950s B-movie paranoia about giant insects, taking over the world and destroying stuff like the Sydney suburb of Five Dock.

Stepped on some moth wings, broke away.

0: bit of crunchy goodness there from local act, the Primevals, from the, I guess, the now iconic Greasy Pop compilation, An Oasis in a Desert of Noise, Lazy Mosquito Soup. When you're on a good riff, stick to it.
1: Yep, absolutely.
0: Also heard from Iggy Pop, the opening track from his album Soldier.
1: We haven't heard that yet.
0: Yes, we have.
1: Have we?
0: Yes, we have.
1: Ah, okay. Yeah. All right.
0: Loco Mosquito. And Pond.
1: Pond, yeah. Moth Wings. Western Australian psych rock band from Perth. And Moth Wings from their 2012 fourth album, Beard Wives Denim. It's an interesting hippie piece of philosophy.
0: Yeah. I'm still a bit thrown by you saying you haven't heard Iggy Pop. You sang along with the little nursery rhyme at
1: the
0: start.
1: No, I was too busy doing other stuff.
0: And you were singing away.
1: Hmm.
0: Anyway, also heard from Outline. And you were saying that the single seems to have wandered away, but you found it on a 12-inch.
1: Yeah. An LP called Maybe It's a Game was like an album plus a 12-inch, in fact.
0: Yeah. Fair enough.
1: And which, you know, we have here, which is very nice.
0: As long as we can play it for you, that's what matters.
1: That's right. Yeah, well, it used to get lots of airplay here back in the day, 1981. Yeah, through the early 80s.
0: Now, I'm not sure how much airplay Exotic Birds and Fruit by Procol Harum has received on the station over the years. It's probably had a few tracks from it played every now and then.
1: Yeah, we've played it on the show.
0: Yeah, not too many other shows probably would have dug it out. But we've dug it out again tonight from 1974, Procol Harum, and a track from that Exotic Birds and Fruit album, Butterfly Boys.

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We don't give a rat's how you get it. Just get it.

0: Lovely little track there called Mayfly from the self-titled Terry Reid album out of 1969. Terry Reid made six studio albums and two or three live albums, I think, in his career, and was very much a, quote, musician's musician, unquote, without really getting a huge amount of mass, you know, support from the public. But, yeah, interesting guy.
1: Mm. Yes.
0: Turned down two pretty important job offers in his early years after he left. I think he was the singer in Peter Jay and the Jaywalkers in the 60s.
1: Mm, that sounds familiar.
0: And and then he was offered the gig as lead singer in a band that Jimmy Page was putting together, Led Zeppelin.
1: Mm.
0: Said no, but did say, Jimmy, you should go and check out the drummer in this band I just saw, which was John Bonham. And in the Band of Joy, and they had a singer called Robert Plant, so the rest is history there.
1: Yep.
0: And then Ritchie Blackmore came knocking and said,
1: how'd you like to join Deep Purple?
0: Yes, and he said, no, you're too metal for me.
1: Too metal.
0: Even when that was, you know, pre-Ian Gillan, when they were pretty much singing Hush and all that sort of stuff.
1: Yeah, they were progressive rock in those days.
0: Yeah.
1: And John Lord was trying to take the band into, into that whole progressive rock territory.
0: And I was just reading some more information online about other things that he did of note. He performed at Mick and Bianca Jagger's wedding as the wedding singer in Saint-Tropez in front of the Beatles, David Bowie and Brigitte Bardot. Pretty interesting audience. And then he developed a fascination for Brazilian music and Latin rhythms. And he had his lawyer arrange for Gilberto Gil to come and stay at his apartment in Notting Hill with a whole group of Brazilian musicians who slept on the floor in his apartment.
2: Well, they jammed together.
1: Wow. Yeah. Astrid Gilberto, did she get a gig?
0: I don't know whether she was there.
1: No, probably not.
0: Yeah, pretty interesting. Mm. Anyway, of course... Terry Reid only passed away last year, which was sad, but one of those musicians that, you know, you probably have never checked out, and you probably should.
1: Mm. One of the greatest unknown musicians of all time.
0: What else do we listen to? We listen to Protasov.
1: Yeah, from 2006, and Protasov is German music. Musician, producer, technician, Stefan Fuss. And, yeah, one of my favourite little electro tracks there, expertly soaked in funky organ. Butterfly Dub, it was called.
0: Mm-hmm. We also heard from the very first solo album from Chuck Prophet after he left Green on Red, where he had been a member of that band for seven or eight albums, and then started a long and still ongoing solo career. First album he put out was called Brother Aldo, and a track on there was called Queen Bee, which was a duet with Stephanie Finch, who is still with Chuck Prophet in a musical sense and in a personal sense. They've been an item for many, many years, and a lovely little track. And Procol Harum started this off there with Butterfly Boys from Exotic Birds and Fruit.
1: Mm. Always good to hear Procol Harum. 29 minutes past 1 a.m. Actually, one says 27, one says until nearly 29.
0: The computer in front of me says 27, so we'll go with that.
1: Yeah, okay. And you're listening to 3D with Ken and Mark, and Voodoo Vinyl is the program. It's a thematic trawl through the last 125 years of music in search of a theme. And tonight's theme, we're excavating, is basically insects.
0: That's right. We're just swatting them back at a rate of knots here. And we've got an insect song coming up that some people probably will know quite well.
1: Hmm.
0: Jonathan Richman and the Modern Lovers, and Hey There, Little Insect.
3: There, little insect, don't scare me so. Don't land on me and bite me, no. Hey there, little insect, please calm down. Then we'll have fun and fool around. One, a two, a one, two.

Dear Diary, Day 37. No sign of rescue yet. Food rationing continues. On the positive side, the unpredictable sea washed up my waterproof radio and box of batteries this morning, so at least I'll be able to listen to 3D radio tonight. Better than Desert Island Discs.

0: Yes, a little listening diligence, the ant, and carefree serendipity of the grasshopper.
1: Yeah, just blown on the wind wherever it feels like flying to.
0: And a British folk song from a 1975 album entitled That's Not the Way It's Got to Be. Russelson and Bailey have collaborated on several albums, in fact. And, that album includes John Kirkpatrick and Martin Carthy from Steel I Span, so two illustrious guests.
1: And, I've got to say, I've only got 145 by Leon Russelson, Ballad of a Spycatcher. That's the only one I have.
0: Sounds like a goodie.
1: Mm. Savoy Family Cajun Band before that with a track called Sugar Bee.
0: Yeah, sort of Louisiana Cajun R&B, really, from the Cajun Family Quartet from 2007, and an album called Turn Loose But Don't Let Go, recorded in Lafayette, Louisiana. And Sugar Bee, a much-covered song, also done by the likes of Canned Heat, Sir Douglas Quintet, and Mitch Ryder, amongst many others.
1: Yeah, we played a version last week, but I can't remember who it was by. I have to look that one up too. We heard from Joe Robinson, a nice little acoustic instrumental called Flea Bites from his second album, Time Jumpin'. And if you thought Joe Robinson was a familiar name, he's an Australian guitarist and was a former winner of Australia's Got Talent before going over to America and going on to bigger and better things. It's recorded with a whole stack of people, appeared on Eric Clapton's Crossroads guitar tour. It's played in Emmylou Harris's band. Is a tutor at Steve Vai's guitar school in Las Vegas. So he's making a name for himself over in the States. Also heard from Robinella and the CC String Band with Honey Honeybee from their self-titled first album. Don't think Robinella's put an album out since 2012, but put out four or five in a rush in the early 2000s. The CC String Band is named because her husband is the guitarist, Cruz Contreras, hence the CC in the CC String Band. And Robinella is actually Robinella Tipton Contreras, and is a jazz singer, apparently. So you wouldn't know that from that particular track. And what else do we hear? Jonathan Richman and the Modern Lovers.
0: Mm. Yep. Hey There, Little Insect from 1976. And, the second incarnation of the Modern Lovers. A compilation of earlier material by the original lineup was released just a month after that debut album, Jonathan Richman and the Modern Lovers. The compilation was called The Modern Lovers, which was material from the early and a little bit mid-70s.
1: The Jerry Harrison era.
0: Yeah, yeah, that's right. And,
1: Produced by John Cale.
0: Yeah, and Jonathan Richman wasn't too keen on playing that material live, but a few tapes, demo tapes and what have you got around. People liked it, and a record company, I think it was Berserkly, wasn't it, got hold of the demos and basically cobbled them together and made the album The Modern Lovers and released it, you know, a month after Jonathan Richman and the new Modern Lovers, so to speak.
1: And why he didn't like playing that stuff. I mean, there was Roadrunner, there was Pablo Picasso,
0: yeah.
1: There was Girlfriend.
0: Mm. Incredible
1: songs. There was Hospital. There was just so many great songs on it.
0: Yeah, amazing stuff. Yeah. Very strange, really, but anyway.
1: Well, he's always, marched to the beat of his own drum, Jonathan Richman.
0: Yeah.
1: And long may he do so. 10 minutes to two, and you're listening to 3D Radio. It's Voodoo Vinyl playing insect songs as our theme tonight. And you've got a kinky fly.
0: Yeah, it's by a guy called Bunny Scott with Lee Perry. And Jamaican singer William Bunny Ruggs Clark was known as Bunny Scott back in 1975 when he recorded with Lee Perry as his producer. And Kinky Fly was released on the album To Love Somebody. But

0: Bunny Ruggs went on to become the singer and songwriter for the band Third World in the late 70s and 80s. So a lot more and greater
1: things lay in his future.
0: Popularity and, yeah, what have you. Anyway, this is Bunny Scott and Lee Perry, Kinky Fly.

0: Canadian singer-songwriter Ron Sexsmith, and a track from his 2002 album Cobblestone Runway. That would be a rough landing, wouldn't it?
1: Hell yeah.
0: The track is Dragonfly on Bay Street, which was quite nice. Also heard from the Severed Heads.
1: Yeah, Hot With Fleas, Australian electronic and industrial group from Sydney, and lots of industrial banging and electronic noise on the 12-inch of that one. But it's not quite so much melody, but anyway, that was the album version. But, fans in 1987 hailed it as an alternative dance music, and we at 3D played Severed Heads quite a lot, right alongside early Hunters and Collectors and Einsters Ended in Neubarton. Hot With Fleas, released, as I said, as an extended 12-inch and also as a shorter track on the album Bad Mood Guy, 1987.
0: Played some old garage rock with the Seeds, Moth and the Flame.
1: A cut from their 1967 album, A Full Spoon of Seedy Blues. And the album was actually never supposed to be released. It was recorded as a blues album, and singer Sky Saxon expected his label bosses at GNP Crescendo to reject it. Instead, they released it, and the album, the band, and the company all came in for a roasting from the critics and the fans. They also hated it.
0: Made an impact then.
1: Yeah.
0: And we started off with Bunny Scott and Lee Perry, Kinky Fly.
1: Yep. 206, 3D, Ken and Mark, Voodoo Vinyl.
0: And popping over to Europe now. And the band Shocking Blue. And they had an album out, what year? At Home came out in what?
1: 69.
0: I was going to say that. And the track we're going to play from it is Boll Weevil.

0: Well, a long, noodly piece of Australian prog rock. That was Spectrum from the Miles Ago double album that came out many, many moons ago, back in 1971. And we played a track from that called Fly Without Its Wings. Lots of dead spots in that track.
1: Yeah, it went very quiet there for quite a while. Also, you heard the soundtrack of our lives, When Lightning Bugs Arrive, Swedish alt-rock and psych band, and a song from 2005 off an album called A Present from the Past, which apparently is a compilation album, but I couldn't seem to find it on an actual Soundtrack of Our Lives album. Maybe I didn't have a close enough look.
0: Yeah, I've got a stack of Soundtrack of Our Lives albums, and they're sort of, I can't figure out whether they're compilations or real albums or whether they're the same albums with a different packaging.
1: Because
0: there's a lot of repeated tracks.
1: Yeah, initially I thought that was, an actual legit studio album, but it's a compilation according to Discogs.
0: Well, a legit album in 1968 was Nancy and Lee, Nancy Sinatra and Lee Hazelwood, and there was a track on there called Lady Bird, fit perfectly.
1: Yep.
0: And Shocking Blue started us off with Boll Weevil from their At Home album from 1969.
1: Yeah. It's 28 minutes past 2 a.m. Ken and Mark, Voodoo Vinyl, and on to the Squirrel Nut Zippers. American swing and jazz revival group from North Carolina, and a little excursion into Latin jazz from them and their 2000 album Bedlam Ballroom. This is Bedbugs.

You might think I'm a cowboy because I talk like this, but when I'm on the range and I'm out of range, I really miss my 3D radio.

0: Yeah, one of two tracks on that album about black ants. It's from 2001, and yeah, the English French electronic pop group based in London released the album Sound Dust. And yeah, that's about all I can tell you on that one.
1: Fair enough. We also heard Status Quo from 1970 from the album Ma Kelly's Greasy Spoon, and a track called Shy Fly. And actually took me many, many years to realise that, you know, that wasn't just a silly name, that a greasy spoon was actually a roadside sort of diner.
0: Yeah.
1: To my very young brain, it made no sense because we didn't really call any of them greasy spoons over here, did we?
0: No, not really. Where's that come from? It sounds, you know, is it British?
1: Yeah, it's British.
0: Yeah, not... not Aussie. I don't think the Americans call it that, do they? They've probably got other...
1: Well, it's called diners, aren't they?
0: Diners, yeah, I guess.
1: And, you know, not... roadside. Roadhouse cafes.
0: Roadside cafes, yeah. Cafes.
1: Shy Fly, we played from that album. And Stackridge before that from Extravaganza. A bit of, I don't know, whimsical prog. What would you call Stackridge?
0: Yeah, I think that's a good term. Yeah.
1: And we played a track from Extravaganza called Rufus T. Firefly.
0: Right. Yeah, they are a quirky band. I quite like them myself.
1: Yeah, that's a 1975 album, Extravaganza. And, we played Squirrel Nut Zippers at the top of that run of songs. What have we got now? It's 12 minutes to 3. We're still playing insect songs, and you've got some Aussie country, I believe.
0: Yeah, Sarah Storer, Aussie ex-teacher and country singer from Victoria's Mallee District. And, we're going to play the title song from her 2005 third record. And the album made number one on the Australian country album chart back in 2005. And the title track is Firefly.

0: Gary Tallant, bass player with the E Street Band, put out a solo album, I think his first. I think he might have actually put another one out since too, but this one was from 2016, an album called Break Time, and played a track from that called Ants in Her Pants. And just like Bruce likes to pop up on other people's albums, Gary Tallant had a few people help out on the album, not necessarily on that track though, but just looking at the list, Nils Lofgren, of course, from the E Street Band as well, and Crazy Horse and Grin and all those other things that he's been involved in. He's on there, Doug Kershaw's on there, Dwayne Eddy's on there, Bill Lloyd, the power pop guy, is on there. The Sons of the Jordanaires.
1: Yeah.
0: His backing vocal group.
1: Well, I couldn't imagine there'd be too many of the original Jordanaires going, you know, especially since they've been around since the, you know, sort of late 40s, 50s, early 50s.
0: So I'm just trying to think who's left in the E Street Band to put out solo albums. Because Clarence Clemons, although he's passed now, of course, he put a few out. Steve Van Zandt, of course, has put out quite a few. Nils Lofgren is a, you know, recording artist in his own right. Paddy Scalfa's got a few albums out.
1: Yeah.
0: I have got a compilation album that is compiled by Max Weinberg, the drummer.
1: Right.
0: I don't know whether he's actually put out an album of his own. So there can't be that many more who are yet to put out an album. We also heard from The Sweet and a track from the 1976 album Give Us a Wink called Cockroach. That was one of those sort of tracks that The Sweet were allowed to indulge in their sort of hard rock and heavy metal, you know, fantasies. I mean, they weren't doing their Chinny Chap hit singles with all those sort of catchy bubblegummy choruses.
1: The Strangers. Yeah. Now, not the Australian group. This is, where were they from? Yeah, US, I think. The Caterpillar Crawl. The original 1959 instrumental version of a number much covered by other artists, including as vocal versions, some of them. I think John Mayall did cover that, Caterpillar Crawl, in his early days. But the Strangers, Caterpillar Crawl, made number 49 on the US singles charts 67 years ago, in August 1959, so pretty much to the day.
0: That's a long time ago.
1: It is, yeah.
0: And Sarah Storer with Firefly was also in that bracket.
1: Yeah, and number one Australian country album of the year, and deservedly so. A very fine piece of songwriting and recording.
0: 3:05 in the morning here in Adelaide, and yeah, we're working our way through a long list of songs all about bugs and insects and creepy crawlies of all sorts of things.
1: Mm-hmm.
0: Next up, we've got more ants. Yeah. And Gary Tallant with Ants in Her Pants. We've got Tarwater.
1: Yeah, All of the Ants Left Paris. German electronic rock duo formed in Berlin in 1995. And as for the ants vacating Paris, well, that was a song from the 2000 album Animals, Suns and Atoms. All of the Ants Left Paris.

0: Nice little track there from Richard Thompson, a live version of Bee's Wing.
1: Yeah, let me have a look. 1994, I think. Major English folk and folk rock musician, of course, ex-Fairport Convention, and also with Linda Thompson in the duet that they had for a number of albums, and also since 1972, a prolific solo performer and recording artist. And Bee's Wing, a live version of a song originally from a 1994 album, Mirror Blue. Yeah.
0: Yeah, that was a nice version. I don't know who was playing the penny whistle, whatever it was.
1: Yeah.
0: But very, very effective. That Petrol Emotion before that from the Babel album. Babel came out in 1987. I think it was the second, maybe the third album from that Petrol Emotion. Of course, a band that grew out of the Undertones after Fergal Sharkey left and the Undertones went into recess. And we played a track from Babel called Belly Bugs.
1: Yes, They Might Be Giants.
0: We did indeed play
1: them. Yeah, a little shorty.
0: Yep.
1: Called Insect Hospital from an album called Nanobots.
0: Yeah, 2013, yeah. They Might Be Giants album. It's hard to keep up with them because they pump them out.
1: Yeah, quite prolific.
0: And Tarwater at the top of that list of songs. All of the Ants Left Paris from the Animals, Suns and Atoms album. And that was quite nice. It was a little bit reminiscent vocally of the first Ultravox album, I thought. And the new, who did you say it sounded
1: like? I said it sounded like Lou Reed.
0: Yeah, a little bit. Yeah.
1: Mm. Yeah, interesting how artists sometimes, you know, wear their influences on their sleeve. So, yeah, it's quite nice to hear.
0: Hmm. 22 minutes past three, you're still listening to 3D Radio, you're still listening to Voodoo Vinyl, and we're still playing songs about bugs.
1: Mm.
0: And the Triffids from the Black Swan album now, and just like we played Spectrum, A Fly Without Its Wings, this one is turning butterflies into worms. We've got a thing in Australia about ripping the wings off things and making them look like other critters.
1: Oh dear.
0: Butterflies into worms.

0: Laura V is an American singer-songwriter out of Portland, Oregon, and the title track of her 2011 album Tumble Bee, which is sort of an album of children's songs, but they're not really, you know, childishly children's songs. They're sort of quite pleasant. I've used whimsical before tonight as a word, but this one fits here as well. And Tumble Bee was her eighth album, and if you include the album with Nico Case and Katie Lang, I think she's put out about another eight since, so she's quite prolific.
1: Yeah, quite a good singer-songwriter. Yeah, like her stuff.
0: You played the urinals, or the urinals, whatever you want to call them.
1: Yeah, the urinals, yeah. I'm a Bug, Los Angeles punk parody group formed at the University of California, LA, and a song from a 1979 7-inch entitled Another EP.
0: Another one.
1: Another EP, yeah.
0: A bit sort of dismissive, isn't it?
1: Hmm.
0: We also heard from Ike and Tina Turner, and I think it's a reworking. I should have brought the single in. It was the B-side of Proud Mary, actually, but we played it off the computer catalogue here, and I think it's a different version. Funkier Than a Mosquito's Tweeter.
1: It's still a nice version, though. It's still pretty good.
0: The B-side of the single. I don't know. Maybe it's just a sort of, you know, quality of the pressing or something. I was used to play that one almost as much as the other side. I thought it was a great double A side, but it should have been. And the Triffids, Butterflies Into Worms, from the Black Swan album out of 1989.
1: Just creeping up to 25 minutes to 4 a.m. Ken and Mark, Voodoo Vinyl, continuing. And, we're still on Insects.
0: Still are, and we've got about probably another 9 or 10 songs to go before we call it quits. And the first of those you've brought in.
1: Yeah, a guy called Von Ruden, and a U.S. singer from Illinois who fronted a Wisconsin group, Johnny and the Shy Guys, before he actually went solo for his one and only 1970 single. And, the song was a cover of a Rolling Stones original. And this is Von Ruden with The Spider and the Fly.

0: and British psychedelic duo Warm Sounds, and that was their second single, their first on the DRAM label after recording their debut single on Immediate. And that was, as I said, their second of, I think, four singles. That's all they made. Birds and Bees. And yeah, it was Barry Husband and Denny Gerard. Now, Denny Gerard is a name that seems really familiar to me. I don't know whether I know him from anywhere else. I'm going to have to look him up as well. All right. What else did we have?
1: We had War. Yeah. Beatles.
0: What is it good for?
1: Yeah, exactly. Beatles in the Bog. American Latin soul funk band from Southern California, whose first two albums featured ex-Animals singer Eric Burdon. War's 1972 third album was The World is a Ghetto and contained the song Beatles in the Bog.
0: Yeah, goody. We also heard from Loudon Wainwright III with a little help from Vince Giordano and the Nighthawks. They put out an album together in 2020 called I'd Rather Lead a Band, and we played a track from that called How I Love You. I'm telling the birds, I'm telling the bees.
1: Very 1930s.
0: Yeah. I don't think Loudon Wainwright will be playing too many songs from that album when he graces the Gov stage in early February next year, coming back to town.
1: Is he just him and a acoustic guitar, or is he bringing a band?
0: Well, that's what it was last time. I don't know whether he's bringing a band this time, but last time I was here was probably, I don't know, 10 years ago or whatever, and it was just him, and very nice it was too. And he had one of his daughters as the support act. I can't remember whether it was Lucy or Martha. I think it was Lucy. And you played Von Ruden.
1: I did, yeah. Spider and the Fly from 1970.
0: Okay. We're getting very close to the end of the show now. We've probably got... We'll go with a five-song bracket this time just to give us one to go at the end.
1: Just to confuse everybody.
0: Yeah, yeah. Got six tracks left in our list, and the first of which is from Weezer, from their Hurley album. And I was bemused by this after, lots of albums that were just different colours. They had a couple of albums. They started to have titles, and this one was Hurley, which is a character from the TV show Lost. I don't know what the connection is. And a picture of him on the front. But this was a bonus track on the CD release of that album, and it's called All My Friends Are Insects.

0: from XTC, terrific band, Fly on the Wall, from their double album English Settlement, which came out in 1982. And I was watching a doco just recently and went down a sort of XTC wormhole for a while and read up a few websites who were, critically assessing XTC albums and saying that there was a lot of filler on English Settlement. And when I took the album out and played it, I thought, not a lot of filler. I mean, there's a couple of ideas on there that are sort of slight, but it doesn't make them bad songs. They're just, just trying to be as diverse as they usually are.
1: Mm.
0: And even the ones that got absolutely slammed, like Knuckle Down, I actually really enjoyed it. And it's, it's a nice little sentiment about, knuckle down and love the, person next to you, no matter what skin they're in, but nothing wrong with that message. Anyway.
1: Mm. Yeah, a bit of an unexpected album at the time, because we're used to seeing single albums from XTC and then Bammo, a double album.
0: Yeah, and then threw another one at us a couple of years later with Oranges and Lemons.
1: Yeah, Brilliant band, yeah.
0: Wire before that with I Am the Fly from the Chairs Missing album out of 1978. A little bit of, post-punk minimalism, but I don't want to say post-punk because they were right there in the midst of it. Mm. But people do describe them as post-punk.
1: Yeah, maybe.
0: One of the first punk singles I bought was a Wire single.
1: Yeah, they were considered punk at the time, I thought. This is the difference between hindsight and actually living through it and being there and hearing them going,
0: They were on the Roxy London, the live album, which was one of the sort of seminal first punk things to, really sort of grab the imagination.
1: Yeah.
0: Anyway, 1-2-XU is certainly punk. What else we hear? Wild Turkey, English band from 1972. From the Battle Hymn album, we played a track called Butterfly. Band featured, I think you say, Glenn Cornick, wasn't it, from Jethro Tull?
1: Yeah, ex-bass player for Jethro Tull. Mm.
0: And Harlow Wilcox and the Okies.
1: Yeah, Groovy Grubworm, a US number 30 instrumental hit and a single from October 1969 and also a Canadian number one hit. So they loved it up in Canuck land. And Wilcox, a session musician from Oklahoma. And his follow-up single was another Insect instrumental entitled Cripple Cricket.
0: Loved his double consonants too, didn't he?
1: Groovy Grubworm, Cripple Cricket.
0: Alliteration is all-powerful. And Weezer started that with a very short little bracket, which you took exception to. All my friends are insects because one of them was an earthworm and you were saying not an insect. So how dare he call all of his friends insects?
1: No, it's no big deal, I guess. But, I just tried to be fairly specific with the tracks that we chose tonight.
0: Yep.
1: We couldn't put in any spiders because they're arachnids and there were various others.
0: Yeah, you had to make sure. Yeah. So Spider and the Fly was okay because the fly was in it.
1: Yeah.
0: Butterflies into worms was okay.
1: Grubworms, they're beetles, larvae. Yeah.
0: So, I don't think we stepped over the boundary at all here. I think we stayed within the parameters right throughout the 2 weeks.
1: Mm. So, pat on the back. Even if we do say so ourselves. Oh, dear, let's move on.
0: And we've got one track left to play, and it's one of yours.
1: So it is, yeah. It's a guy called Guo Yu, or Yui. Don't know how to quite pronounce that, but anyway. Chinese musician and cook based in London, who initially specialised in traditional Chinese flute music and also Chinese cooking, and later diversified into working with contemporary rock artists. And he's collaborated with the likes of Peter Gabriel, Sinead O'Connor, Hothouse Flowers, and also worked with musicians from Italy, Norway, Japan and Africa. And Dragonfly is a number from his 2006 album, Music, Food and Love. And apparently he used to mix music and food, cooking food, at some of his gigs. So I'm not quite sure whether you bought a ticket and you got a meal as well as a music, or I'm assuming that's what the
0: interesting
1: Wikipedia
0: concept
1: was on about. Yeah. And it showed him in his kitchen. There's a picture of him in his kitchen. Looked quite good. Anyway, Guo Yui, or you, Dragonfly. So thanks for listening, folks. And yeah, we'll be back next week
0: with something completely different.
1: As they say.
0: Till then, see ya.
1: Cheers.

0: Igor.
1: Yeah, master?
0: Pass me the new 3D radio music appreciation serum.
1: Yes, master.
0: This time I'm going to get it right.

just cool, it's not right to call yellow man a fool. You're just cool, it's not right to call your boyfriend a fool, because I know that you're still going to school. Just cool, just cool.

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1: When I'm not making my own sweet sounds, I like listening to 3D Radio. 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

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And on the other side, there is a stream.

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0: In the beginning, there was no community radio in Adelaide. 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We searched and searched for a beacon of light to follow someone who would stand up against this commercial tyranny. And in the distance, a dark figure came forward and approached the villain.
1: Lie down, scum. Your days are spent.
0: So the enemy fled to yonder lands, and the villagers returned to their fields and toiled hard to the cool tunes now available on 3D radio. 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

folks that take it all without thinking about me and you. And I ain't got no place for the greed of man who destroy it all because they got and want more money than me and you. Hell, what's in their heads to see that when they're gone it don't make jack shit none because they're dead? And all they've done is destroy it all for the likes of folks like me and you. And that

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And that, my good friend, is what I would like to call

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1: Yeah, Master?
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1: Yes, Master.
0: This time I'm going to get it right.

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my lives downstairs. 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Of my career going out. We had a little hush and pandemonium last night. She did a great job. It sold out. Blackheart Death Cult came over from Melbourne. The majestic asteroid belt were just phenomenal. Phenomenal. Thunderspeaks are rock stars. Simply fantastic. Where do you go? It was just a night of excitement and pure love and bliss. If there is such a thing. So yeah, thanks again, Margaret. Good on you, girl. And just a little heads up, listeners, you can expect something like that to happen again, I reckon. It's been a little bugbear of mine for a long time since we put on that show at the Exeter. That would have been 10 years ago with all those bands at 3D. 3D's got to put out some more shows like last night. We've got to make an effort for you lot. But anyway, enough talking. Thanks to all my friends and people who hate me as well for the love. I can't believe how many people we know these days. It sort of comes with experience, I suppose, but yeah. So we've had 3 hours sleep, 2 coffees, a can of Coke, not this morning but last night. I even had a beer and some single malt whiskey from the McDougal clan. So yeah, I was on the drugs that killed River Phoenix, I guess. Let's start the show this morning with the majestic Black Heart Death Cult. Not you. Yes, you. 3D Radio 93.7 FM. 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

0: Hey Adelaide, do you like the music of Faith No More? And do you like the music of Mr. Bungle? Of course you do! So head to the Jade, Saturday,
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So beautiful. That's Maisie on your 3D radio Sunday morning with Stickman. He's barely alive, but he is. And thankful that you're listening. I've lost what I was playing. I know for a fact that we played some Paranoid from the Dunes. We had stuff from Kitchen Witch. The Shock was the single that they put out in 2014. That was not a bad little track. Velvet Moth. Aren't they rock stars? Golden Calf of the Absurd is the album from 24. And I played Kleptomania for Kate. Sitting there outside the venue last night, and for some reason somebody wanted to light a cigarette. I don't know why you would be smoking cigarettes, but it might have had some other substance in it, and I couldn't find a lighter, and so good old Kate just stole the door bitch's lighter and then proceeded to call her a door bitch while I was sitting next to her. Oh my God, I'm so embarrassed. But anyway, Kate, it's lovely to be embarrassed by you. And we ended up getting a lighter. So that's the most important part of the conversation. There are other bands that I played, but when I get my running sheet, I'll go through that again and I'll go back and try harder. Go try harder, man. Some Celibate Rifles in the next bracket for Rooney. I've got some Beast Suburban for Shawnee. Asteroid Belt are going to come in the next bracket too. Look out. If you ever get the chance, go check them out. Yes. That's it. 8:30. I'm going to play some more music. I've had 2 coffees. I'm on fire. Still on fire.

0: Oh, the great Asteroid Belt playing a track off their new album, which is called Wah Wah Ya Ya. You just heard Secret Valley. It might be a song about my house, but I doubt it very much. Be Suburban, New Day from Little Animals. Sorry I couldn't find the one you wanted, but you know, I tried. Sons of Zoku with the Earth Chant. They were good. They're always good to see, but I'm not sure if the mix was as good as I saw at the Mackie pub that time. I'm in love with the guitarist, that big, tall, curly-haired guy. He's so cool. He puts on a show, you know, like does the facial contortions and a bit of this and a bit of that, and his guitar's awesome. You're listening to 3D Radio. It's just before 9:15. Goodness. We've had interest. I mentioned it before about getting another show together like we had last night, and already I've had two bands call up and want to be part of it. So, I mean, Horrorhead said he would be keen to get into it. So if you want to perhaps play a 3D festival gig, I'm going to organise it if Margaret doesn't anyway. So every Sunday, you can give us a call after the show, or getting close towards the last half hour so that someone else can answer the phone, because I never answer it anyway. But yeah, let's get some bands together. Let's have another show. We're all getting older. We know what we want. You know what you want. You want stuff like we saw last night. It was awesome. Thanks again, Margaret, for putting on a great show. It was almost like the big day out, the first time. It's almost the first. Who was there on the first ever Hush and Pandemonium, I wonder? Who was there?
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I had a beer last night. Not something I do very often. In fact, probably 2 years since my last alcoholic beverage. It all started with Brendo and some McDougall fine malt whiskey. I thought, yeah, why not? One little nip won't hurt. Well, wasn't that the start of a big slippery slope? So anyway, every time I seem to go out, I see Elvin's dad. Hello, Elvin's friggin' dad. He reckons that people don't yell out enough at gigs and make noise. Well, you certainly made up for that last night. And thank you for buying me a red can. It's like, oh my God, beer. Okay, well, I remember the Cooper's sparkling ales. We used to get the stubbies, stand around. Yeah, back in the day when people didn't break glass across the top of your head. Now we're all in plastic, of course. Or cans. Anyway, I digress. So whilst dancing and drinking this beer in the middle of the dance floor, it was all good for a little while, and then, oh my God, about an hour later, the bubbles started appearing into my stomach. It actually made me jump on stage with Thunderspeak, so it wasn't my fault, it was the beer. And now, guess what? I had one beer and a nip of whiskey, and I've got the hangover from hell. And that is why I don't drink alcohol. But it doesn't matter. Because there was so much love floating around last night in Piri Street. I should be right for a long time to come.

0: Gee, you're quite talkative today, Sticko.
1: Yeah, I know.
0: Who would have thought? Someone said to me last night, they go, what happens to you, like, in those really long 10, 15-minute songs? Do you actually, like, fall asleep or, you know, lock yourself out and have to get someone to get you back in again? Well, sometimes, yes. But, yeah, also the long songs are quite exciting. This one went for 15 minutes, so, hey, that's 15 minutes of your life you'll never get back. This is Black Dice, anyway. They come from New York. The second album's called Creature Comforts, and we had a song today called Skeleton. Hope it's not doing the head in. A couple of songs from Songs of the Silent Land. Thank you to our techies as well. You know, it's one thing just getting on air and playing and having some fun, but behind the scenes, as you might imagine, there's a group of people doing stuff to keep us on air, and I've had a convo with one of them about the app. Does the app have the same quality as what goes to air? As I was playing a song and I thought, gee, that doesn't sound like the one I YouTubed and sent to somebody else. And yeah, so actually the app does have quite a high rating of quality. If you don't have the app, it's going to cost you nothing to get. You just have to go to 3dradio.com, and there's a little green button that says app or install or something. You push that, next thing you know, bibbidi bobbidi boo, Bob's your uncle. All those cliches. Anyway, Song of the Silent Land, we had Sackville with This Machine, Black Ox Orchestra with Toit, yeah, something else than that. Do Make Say Think with Winter Hymn and Elizabeth Anka Vajajic with The Sky Lay Still. And that's the song I sent to some people this week, and they all went, oh, that was crap. But anyway, we can't have it all my way. Unless you listen between 8 and 10 on a Sunday, then it is all about my way. And yours. On 3D Radio. We're going to head now to some requests for some plankton from The Undertone. The first song off that album is called Hurricane Annie. Who knows where the journey will lead us until 10. When seriously straight and sometimes happy, sometimes nice. You got to mention a few times, Tex, I tell you. People love your show from 12 o'clock. There's a lot of love for 3D.

All this immigration, remixing this nation, gene pool mutation, you know what I mean? If you don't mind, I'd like to explain. Life's been such an eventful chain. It's funny how much is contained in a name. Instead of Sunil, my dad called me Shane. As a kid, I joked, bud, bud, ding, ding. Taking the mick as I tried to fit in. An inverse reaction to both my brown skin.